Latest from Cheek Face, that's MFT here on Planet Jill at 99X. That stands for Masters of Family Therapy, because the song's all about therapy. And they're also coming to town. You can ask them all about it. September 6th, they'll be at Masquerade. Hey, it is me, Jill, and the Bobby Lees. This is their cover of PJ Harvey's 50-Foot Queenie. It's here on the planet.

From their album Mad Folks, that is Mad Folk, and stick around on Planet Jill at 99X. Next up, a band out of Philadelphia. They've been around a while. They're on their 8th album, which is coming out in July, called Everything I Ever Saw. It's the Menzingers, and this is Chance Encounters on the Planet.

0: I debuted it for you earlier this week. The band is new, spelled N-O-U, from Athens, Greece. Their debut album is called Digital Burger, and it's going to come out June 26th. The song is Ding Dang Dong, and it's here on Planet Jill at 99X. Now, speaking of Planet Jill, well, I'm Jill, and this is my planet. I have some giveaways for you. I got some Bleachers tickets. They are bringing their Forever Tour to the Coca-Cola Roxy October 5th, and if you text the keyword 10, T-E-N, right now to 470-741-9999, you could be going to check them out for free.
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That's the latest from Bleachers. It is called I'm Not Joking. I gave away tickets for their show at the Roxy in October, a little bit earlier on, and I'll have one more pair of tickets to give away tomorrow night on the planet. The Saint Cecilia, they're out of Costa Rica, and this is their new one, New Sensation. It's on the planet.

You've got everything but a smile. That's U.S. Girls here on Planet Jill at 99X. The newest song from the Black Keys album, Peaches, I have it for you here. The whole album is nothing but covers of old blues songs. And this one that I'm going to play for you now is a cover of an old song by Paul Wine Jones. It's called Stop Arguing Over Me.

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0: That's the Rockets and Wonder here on Planet Jill at 99X. When you need to know the name of a band or song that I play for you. In fact, that one, that band right there, Rockets, right? You think you know how it's spelled. I promise you, you don't. It's spelled with a Y, for example. 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On Instagram, it's at @HeyIt'sMe_Jill. And on Facebook, it's at Jill99X. 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
7: There's something I'd like to talk to you about today, something that's been circulating on the internet that's become a real problem. Deep fake videos of me endorsing products that I've never even heard of and I have no relationship with whatsoever. Let me tell you clearly, these videos are scams. They are designed to take your money. Now, a couple things you should keep in mind. If something sounds too good to be true, it probably is. When you look at these videos, if they don't seem natural, if there's something off about them, the audio or the video, it's probably AI generated. And if you come across something that does pique your interest, see if you can find evidence of it from other sources. I promise you this, if I discover something incredible that you need to know about, I'm going to talk about it somewhere that you can easily find, not on some shady social media site. I'm Dr. Sanjay Gupta, helping you live a better life.
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Now, the end of the song sounds a lot like the original, but the rest of it, very, very different. That's a remixed version of Swallowed from Bush. It was released just in time for the 30th anniversary of that song. Jessica Von Rabbit, while Bush is covering themselves, she's covering R.E.M. 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

Latest from Basement. Their first in 8 years. The album is called Wired, and it comes out tomorrow, by the way. The new song is called Head Alight. It's on the planet here. And then finally, Fatboy Slim mashing up Rockefeller Skank with Rolling Stones' Satisfaction. It's on his Best Of compilation right here in the desert. It's Satisfaction Skank, and it's on the planet.

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0: tickets for a while to see them down in that Daytona Festival, which is happening, by the way, this weekend. Still no Atlanta date has been mentioned at all. 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You know they have to come to Atlanta, right? And when they do, we'll add them to our list of concerts we're bringing to town to celebrate the 30th anniversary of the 1996 Summer Olympics here in Atlanta. 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

Scissors and Jerk It Out. 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Now, even though this next song is about prostitution, Debbie Harry once sang it on The Muppet Show back in 1981. 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

0: brand new Modest Mouse that's picking dragons' pockets. I always want to say picking dragons' noses, but that's not what it's called. Hey, it's me, Jill, here on 99X, and I've got your Suki Waterhouse tickets. She's coming to the Roxy September 29th. And if you text the keyword fun, because that's what you'll be having that night, just text that to 470-741-9999, and you could go check her out for free.
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0: That is the All-American Rejects. 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

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This next song Sting wrote, it was the first demo he ever worked up the courage, I guess, to play for the rest of the band. 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

0: Brand new Weezer, that is Shine Again here on 99X. Hey, it is me, Jill. Steve Craig shines every Sunday from noon until 4. That's when he hosts Resurrection Sunday. You know, during the week, he does House of Retro Pleasure, and that's great and all. 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
15: You know, I watched a video the other day about kids getting landlines at home. We haven't had a landline in my house in I can't even tell you how long. But seeing these parents about my age being teleported back to their own childhoods, a simpler time before screens, was really powerful. And as for the kids, they sat and had conversations with their grandparents without multitasking or being distracted by a screen. I thought this was a great way to have kids stay in touch with family members and friends without getting sucked into the smartphone era too young. Of course, you need other people close by to hop on board as well if this is something that's going to work. Perhaps most important, I realized, these relics can be a great conversation starter with your children. You can talk about what it really means to be connected in this day and age. Things have changed a lot. I'm Dr. Sanjay Gupta. helping you live a better life.

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NXS needs you tonight and mediate. You got a little double shot there of NXS. Hey, it is me, Jill. I host a little program called Planet Jill, and I've been playing a remixed version of Bush's Swallowed the past week. This is another old one from them, Glycerin on 99X.

0: 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Hey, it's me, Jill. Join me tomorrow at 7, an hour before Planet Jill starts, for two classic Live X sessions. This week we have for you Bush and Shinedown, not to be confused with Come Down, which is a Bush song. That'll be 7 o'clock tomorrow night.
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0: That's the latest from Bridget Calls Me Baby's Slumber Party here on 99X. Hey, it is me, Jill. 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
12: Getting your heart broken can be really rough. 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He was on my podcast, Chasing Life. 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
17: You know, I watched a video the other day about kids getting landlines at home. We haven't had a landline in my house in I can't even tell you how long. But seeing these parents about my age being teleported back to their own childhoods, a simpler time before screens, was really powerful. And as for the kids, they sat and had conversations with their grandparents without multitasking or being distracted by a screen. I thought this was a great way to have kids stay in touch with family members and friends without getting sucked into the smartphone era too young. Of course, you need other people close by to hop on board as well if this is something that's going to work. Perhaps most important, I realized, these relics can be a great conversation starter with your children. You can talk about what it really means to be connected in this day and age. Things have changed a lot. I'm Dr. Sanjay Gupta, helping you live a better life.
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24: Sometimes you can tell a lot about what someone wants to do offline by looking at what they do online. Let me tell you about Pinterest's first parenting trend report. Pinterest is a huge platform. They have 600 million monthly users, 80 billion searches per month. The report found a shift from the iPad kid era to now, when parents are actually more interested in real-world adventures and hands-on activities. The Global Trends and Insights lead at Pinterest told us, families are thoughtfully designing childhoods rooted in creativity, intention, and meaningful experiences. One psychologist we spoke to said he sees this as a reflection of parents' desire to build core capacities in their children: resilience, curiosity, self-regulation, empathy. These things don't grow automatically, but are built through lived experience. I'm Dr. Sanjay Gupta, helping you live a better life.
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9: A Better Life with Dr. Sanjay Gupta.
10: In recent years, scientists have really dialed up the urgency to understand PFAS, sometimes referred to as forever chemicals because of how long they take to break down. The latest study found these chemicals may be aging men in their 50s and 60s a bit faster than men who are younger or older or women of any age. Experts we talked to said the accumulation of PFAS may lower testosterone levels in men, impair sperm quality, and increase risks of testicular and kidney cancer. Women, it seems, just seem to be able to clear PFAS faster. Now, whether you're a man or a woman, trying to limit your exposure is a great idea. Three ways to do that. Filter your drinking water. Don't use non-stick cookware like Teflon, and avoid fast food packaging, which are sometimes coated with these chemicals. I'm Dr. Sanjay Gupta, helping you live a better life.
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1: I gather you're against recycling.
2: Well, it's just interfering with the natural order of things, that's all. Look, a man goes out and he buys something. He keeps it for a while, he uses it, he enjoys it. Then he gets tired of it, he throws it away and he buys a new one. I mean, that's nature.
1: Thank you, Ranger Rick.

0: for a million years. Didn't somebody famous sing this?
1: I don't know.
2: I bet we'll be together.
0: I bet the guy on the phone knows.
1: I bet the guy on the phone's having a massive flashback about Nye now. Hey, Michael Gross, hello.
3: Hello, nice to talk with you. Barnes, Leslie, Jimmy.
1: That was us.
0: Who did sing this song?
3: Oh, I knew you were going to ask that.
4: I don't remember it being someone famous.
0: I thought it was like somebody
3: It was somebody famous. And next interview, I'll get back to you on that.
0: It was like some M.O.R., middle-of-the-road artist. You know, like a Dionne Warwick. It wasn't Dionne Warwick, but somebody of that ilk.
3: Like Dionne Warwick, right.
0: Dionne Warwick, like.
3: If I were psychic like Dionne Warwick, I could tell you.
4: When was the last time you watched an episode of Family Ties?
3: I'm going to be honest with you. Up until last night, it had been about 6 years. But somebody reminded me that Nick at Night is now doing a Family Ties marathon.
0: Oh, God.
3: We're now officially on Nick at Night. So I watched my first episode in about maybe as many as 7 years.
0: No kidding. Which episode was it?
3: This was an episode in which the kids turned the house into a hotel while I was away for the weekend.
0: Okay.
3: And among other things, they brought a kangaroo in my living room.
0: Nice.
3: And Stephen got very angry. So angry he could hardly speak.
1: Did it bring back a lot of good memories watching that last night?
3: Yes, I could. You know, it feels like the distant past now. It was 1982 when we began that show.
0: Huh. Well, you know, and you know that people still see you and they say, hey, there's Stephen Keaton. You know, there's, you know, the guy from Family Ties. Yet the reality is, I mean, you have been constantly working since then. I mean, you're always popping up on something. In fact, not only are you on ER, but also aren't you on the season premiere of, is it Law & Order?
3: Yes, there's a new spinoff of Law & Order. Of course, Law & Order, the original one, dealt with the police and the courts. Law & Order Special Victims Unit dealt with the victim. And this new one, Law & Order Criminal Intent, deals with the mind of the criminal. So I have a really fun guest starring role as well, a bit of a nut, frankly. For those of you who like the bad Michael Gross, this is an opportunity to see him.
1: Well, I'm very angry at those Law & Order people because they have now taken another hour out of my week because I can't miss any episode of any of the franchises. I'm so hooked to it.
3: They are so well written, and this is, I can only speak for the episode I did with them, and this is a guy who commits a crime in order to impress a lady with whom he's in love. Promptly goes to the lady and says, I committed the crime, now will you love me? And she very rightly goes to the police and says, I think he's nuts. And the piece is so well written. He's a psychiatrist. He pleads not guilty by reason of insanity. And for the entire episode, you don't know whether he's faking it or whether he is, in fact, nuts.
1: Michael, you're showing up on all the best shows on TV. I mean, these
3: lucky
1: are all
3: me.
1: The highest. I mean, these are top shelf shows. Not a bad deal to walk into.
3: I'll say, and everybody couldn't have been nicer, including Mr. Wiley, who's a great young man, and so I'm proud to be his father.
0: Were you, you know, because like Stephen Keaton, very politically active and all that on TV, you personally?
3: I tend to be very outspoken. I'm one of those sort of neighborhood organizer types of people.
0: Right.
3: Who likes to gather people together and say, let's all talk about this because this is our neighborhood, you know, that kind of thing. But I followed my mother's footsteps like that. She was very big that way.
1: You keep in touch with any of your old co-stars from Family Ties?
3: Meredith Baxter, more often than not, and my lovely former wife. And but Mike Fox, to a degree, mostly in an email relationship. It was great to be involved in his final episode of Spin City in New York.
0: That's right.
3: Yeah, that
0: that's
3: was great. Right. I happened to be on the East Coast, and he said, let's see if we can get you on the show. And that was fun.
1: It had to be a very emotional night.
0: And it had to break your heart to see him. I mean, because I'm sure between takes, you could see visible signs of his Parkinson's.
3: To a degree, Michael was actually very much, he medicated for moments like that.
0: Yeah, well,
3: you know, times his medication very carefully, and so, it is. It's heartbreaking, and I don't know what it is because he is the third person I know. Who has this early onset Parkinson's? Is it something in our water? What the heck is going on?
0: I don't know.
3: It's strange.
0: I'll tell you, I do not like reunion shows ever. I can't stand all the reunion. You know, when the Brady Bunch, I've never liked those. But I, if there ever was one that I think could possibly be done interestingly, tastefully, it'd be Family Ties.
3: To be
0: here,
3: honest,
0: here,
3: with
0: yeah.
3: You, our writers were so good, I tend to agree with you. But I hate to break your heart. I don't see it happening.
0: Because of who?
3: Right up at the top, there's never been any interest from the producers or any of the other actors to do such a thing. I just think it's let sleeping dogs lie. It's we don't want to go back to the old neighborhood. Let's remember it the way it was, all that sort of thing.
1: Yeah,
3: I
1: right.
3: personally think you would be up there with magnifying glasses looking at the television set, looking for my facelift scars.
0: Yeah, I don't know about that. Hey, you ever seen Tina Yuther's band?
3: I have, in fact. I saw them last year in New York. They were great.
0: They're not bad.
1: No, they're not bad at all.
0: We had them on our show. They weren't bad.
3: Oh, did you? Tina
0: yeah.
3: was wonderful.
0: Yeah. Hey, all right, Michael, I want you to write these two names down for your next interview. You ready?
3: Gotcha.
0: Johnny Mathis and Denise Williams.
1: That was Denise Williams.
3: Oh, great. Thank you.
0: Okay, because that's going to be asked. I knew it was somebody. Johnny Mathis.
3: That's exactly right.
4: I'm afraid you found that, Jimmy.
1: Hey, Michael, thank you very much.
0: Crack staff.
3: The pleasure was mine. Thank you kindly.
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2: And just like that, it's Friday. Oh, I love me some Friday. All right, let's get to the streets because we had a little trouble on 75. This was northbound, 75 northbound around Forest Park. It was like a single car that just nailed the wall. Not sure what was happening. Hopefully everybody's all right, but certainly something to keep an eyeball on. We definitely want to keep an eye on the weekend. We got a lot happening this weekend in the form of a complete closure. I'm talking about 285 north and southbound between Cascade and MLK. They're going to shut it down in both directions starting tonight at 7 p.m. And it's going to stay closed all the way until Monday at 5 p.m. Let's hope, or 5 a.m., I'm sorry. Let's hope they get that out of the way. Yeah, they're now blocking the left lane on 75 North at Forest Parkway. But if you're going to travel, especially if you're off to the airport and you take the West Side perimeter, just know as of 7 p.m. tonight, it will be closed. Now, this is all weather permitting, but I talked with Natalie Dale from GDOT, and she told me the contractor is full speed ahead. Raindrops ain't going to stop them. So let's prepare for it. With your 99X traffic, I'm Crash Clark.
6: A Better Life with Dr. Sanjay Gupta.
7: In recent years, scientists have really dialed up the urgency to understand PFAS, sometimes referred to as forever chemicals because of how long they take to break down. The latest study found these chemicals may be aging men in their 50s and 60s a bit faster than men who are younger or older or women of any age. Experts we talked to said the accumulation of PFAS may lower testosterone levels in men, impair sperm quality, and increase risks of testicular and kidney cancer. Women, it seems, just seem to be able to clear PFAS faster. Now, whether you're a man or a woman, trying to limit your exposure is a great idea. Three ways to do that. Filter your drinking water. Don't use non-stick cookware like Teflon, and avoid fast food packaging, which are sometimes coated with these chemicals. I'm Dr. Sanjay Gupta, helping you live a better life.
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0: 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Because the worst of the Morning X, that's two on the nose.
1: 99X. I got an email here from Mark Pollock who, see, we never follow up stuff. He wanted to know if we ever were able to find out more information on why some men are sexually turned on by wearing diapers.
2: Well, that came up when we were talking about Marv Albert maybe being in that little black book from the dominatrix in New York.
3: What's with that, though? Do men get like, psychologically, do you revert back to being a kid and you know?
1: See, I don't know. I don't understand.
3: Get it.
1: You put on a pair of Huggies and then you're like,
3: oh yes. Super sex boy?
1: What is it? I don't understand. I mean, you know, do you sit at home?
2: You want to be spanked. I'm
1: interested to know how I can't get into that mindset. I can't make the connection. How do diapers turn one on?
3: I don't know. Hey, what's going on?
4: I just wanted to kind of shed some light on this. I dated a guy in New York once. It was kind of weird. He was a real nice guy, like 6 foot tall, fireman, you know, everything normal about him. Took him home, actually, to meet my mom and all. And we dated for a bit and finally kind of had a romantic evening one night. And things are kind of going nicely, and he goes inside to slip into something comfortable and comes up with a diaper and, I don't know, some kind of, I'm not sure what it was, had a handle on it and a lot of leather little strips, and he's wanting to be spanked.
3: I came out with a diaper?
1: A diaper.
4: Yes, a diaper.
1: Like
4: a diaper.
1: White?
4: And he starts with, oh, mommy, I won't be a bad boy, don't spank me.
3: Where did guys get
4: I'm
3: this
4: not
3: from?
4: Joking, and I'm like, oh my God, I thought this guy was the one.
3: Are they watching HBO Late Night, or what are they doing that gets...
4: I didn't know what to do. Like, I hit him once, I hit him twice, and I'm like, nah, this guy's too weird, you know? And then he turned around, and I was like, listen, you know, we need to get a little bit more normal. So we're kind of progressing, and things are okay. And then he starts with, I'm going to rape you. And, like, we're in the middle of already, and I'm like, well, sure, go ahead, you know. And he's like, no, you have to fight back. I was like, oh, God, you're too weird for me. And it was that whole fantasy. I mean, you know, like that's what pretty much did it.
2: That's what turned him on.
1: I get the fantasy thing, and I get S&M. I get, you know, wanting to be dominated and people. I understand that whole thing, but the diaper thing, why do you want a diaper?
3: I don't get it.
4: This is the whole mommy, you know, he's a bad boy. He's wearing a diaper. He's being a kid, and he wants you to whack him or something.
2: Oh
4: I don't
2: God.
4: Know, but I got to tell you, I really thought this guy was the one. He was gorgeous. Leslie, you wouldn't believe it. He was like 6'2", blonde hair, blue eyes, fireman.
2: Yeah, but the diaper thing, I'm sure, did it for
4: you. Oh, yeah, I didn't see him much after that. But I took him home to meet my mother like the week before.
1: So when you hit him, when he asked you to hit him and you hit him, what did you do? You punch him in the face?
4: He had this little thing. He called it like a cat of nine tails.
1: Oh, yeah.
4: Or five tails or something weird. I forget what it was called.
1: It's a cat of nine tails, yeah.
4: Yeah, but it was like a handle and it had a bunch of little leather strips on it. And he wanted to be whipped in the butt with it, or the back, or, you know. And, like, he was telling me he wasn't doing it hard enough. And I was like, get out of here with this stuff, you know. It was just kind of, I mean,
1: Leslie,
4: he should have warned me that he was into that or something. You don't just pull that on somebody. I'm relatively traditional.
3: How did you treat his rash?
4: He didn't have one.
3: Oh, he didn't go for the powder and all that business?
1: Broke out the desiccant.
4: No, he didn't get, actually, we didn't get that far. I just said, get normal or I'm out of here.
2: Good for you.
1: Get normal or I'm going.
4: And then he turns around and starts pulling the rape thing. I was like, what are you talking about?
1: Oh, man.
4: To fight back.

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2: I think I'm becoming the grumpy old man doing traffic because, man, this stuff just pisses me off. Way too fast, too early in the morning, too many of you tailgating, blah, blah, blah, get off my lawn. We got a major red alert and a complete shutdown. I-285 northbound between Cobb Parkway and I-75, six-car pileup. Unfortunately, injuries are being reported. Traffic trying to divert off that 75 collector-distributor ramp. But as you can imagine, it is rapidly backing up for those of you that are out here. Again, 285 northbound, just before I-75, completely shut down. You're backed up beyond Paces Ferry. That'll be backed up to Atlanta Road in a matter of no time. Take some evasive action. Maybe get into

0: downtown somehow. If you're coming up the West Side perimeter, you could take I-20. You could peel off at Hollowell Parkway, peel off at South Cobb Drive. You could even peel off at Atlanta Road. But, man, here we go. 75 northbound, earlier trouble at Forest Parkway, still being cleared out of the way. So if you're rolling up from Morrow, you'll start tapping those brakes right past Highway 54. With your 99X traffic, I'm Crash Clark.
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1: Please welcome Academy Award winner for his great role in Sling Blade, Billy Bob Thornton. Hello, Billy Bob Thornton.
2: Hey. Well,
3: good morning.
1: Welcome, sir.
3: Billy Bob, you up this early in L.A. too often, are you?
2: Well, usually I'm still up.
3: You're still up.
1: That's what we hear. Most of the people are just coming in from the 9. They do their 6 o'clock Pacific interviews.
3: Yeah. Are you are you one of these guys who likes to write in the middle of the night or write music or just watch TV? What do you do all night?
2: Yeah, actually, I do a lot of my writing at night and play music, too. Most of this record that I've got coming out, most of it was recorded really late at night and early in the morning.
1: Are you and Angelina both night owls?
2: I am. She goes to sleep pretty early. I mean, you know, 11 or 12. I'm usually up till 2 or 3.
1: And you've got to keep it down. Keep it down now, Billy Bob.
2: Exactly. Yeah. Our house is actually, it takes up 11 blocks. So I
3: 11 blocks.
2: Far away from, yeah, no, not really.
3: 11 blocks. But you're down. But you're down to earth people, right?
2: You know what? To tell you the truth, I know this is going to sound like what you'd expect me to say in defense of us, but it's really true. We're way more normal than people would like to think.
1: And why do you guys get such a rap? I mean, everyone always says how weird you are and how strange you both are
3: and wild.
1: Why do you think that is if you're so normal? Where do they get it from?
2: I think a lot of it is, you know, some of the stuff they say has some sort of basis in fact, but it's usually embellished or, you know, taken the wrong way or whatever. But I think a lot of the stuff that we do is really not that big a deal, but it just sounds good, you know, to talk about. So, I mean, this whole thing about vials of blood, they're not actually vials. They're a little clear, what the hell do you call them? The lockets, like you put a picture in.
1: Uh-huh.
2: And,
1: yeah,
2: you know, we poke our finger and put a drop of blood in it. It's just a symbolic thing, you know?
3: Right. Well, that's still not normal. I mean, that's still out there.
2: Well, if it was in a movie with Mel Gibson and Michelle Pfeiffer, it would be romantic and it would win some kind of goofy award. But in real life, people don't seem to be able to take it. It's just a, you know, it's just an odd thing that people seem to be interested in.
4: Yeah, and people don't want to hear that you guys are homebodies. That's just, you know, not sexy enough, you know?
3: Right.
2: Yeah, they'd rather write about other stuff, like, the, you know, I only eat orange food, I've got some sort of disease, and that's why I don't weigh much, you know, a lot of things like
4: that. Well, when you got sick, I guess, back in September of 2000, there were all these rumors about, but really, you just had a viral infection?
2: Yeah, I had a virus and had to go to the hospital. I just finished the Coen Brothers movie. And the one that's coming out, I think, the 31st of October. And in the movie, I play a guy in the 40s, you know, sort of like Humphrey Bogart. And I smoked constantly in the movie, and I was a smoker at the time myself for 20 years. And I got bronchitis and sort of didn't go to the doctor or anything and just ended up in the hospital, and I don't think the smoking helped any.
3: This is Billy Bob Thornton on the phone. And when you first went, came to Hollywood, I read once where you literally, you know, you talk about the starving artist, but you literally almost starved to death. I mean, you had to go to the hospital for complications related to malnutrition.
2: Yeah, that's right. And I guess part of it, I mean, you would think, well, how could you suffer from malnutrition in this country? I think the problem was is that, I mean, I was pretty down and out, but I didn't really know many people out here when I first got out here, and I think the ones I did know, I was too embarrassed to say that exactly how bad off I was, you know? Because you kind of always want to present the image that you're doing okay in the entertainment business. I mean, nobody wants to know that about you.
3: And, right.
2: So that's really how that happened. And, you know, when you don't eat for a few weeks, you lose all your potassium and your heart gets screwed up. It's the same thing that happens to an anorexic, you know?
3: Right.
1: How did you and Angelina meet for the first time?
2: We had the same manager, and he told us years ago, or he told me years ago, he said, there's this girl, this young girl that I've got, you know, that's going to really be something else. She's a terrific actress, and you guys are a lot alike. I want you to work together. The problem is I'm afraid to introduce you because I'm afraid you'll get married.
3: Right.
1: And you guys did quickly.
2: He was right.
4: What, was it love at first sight?
2: Yeah, it was. We've been fast friends ever since. And there was a period of time when we couldn't be together, you know. We were both with other people and this kind of thing. And but we always knew. And we just sort of lived our lives. And there's a song on my record about that. It's called Your Blue Shadow.
3: Well, and also the song that we just heard is called Angelina.
2: Right.
3: And it said, when I walked into an elevator, was that, I mean, did you meet in an elevator?
2: The first time we actually ever talked, and we'd seen each other at another thing before and all this kind of thing. We were really aware of each other, but But the first time we ever actually met was in an elevator, and she did walk into the wall. It was pretty cool. She called her mother.
1: She's got so many different looks. Every time I see her, I mean, she can change her look just 180 in a second.
3: Yeah.
2: Very I think that's what our manager meant at the time about that kind of thing, because I'm sort of known for changing in every movie, and she does too. And so, that's really the joy of acting, is to be able to play a different character every time, you know.
3: What has been your toughest role physically?
2: The toughest role physically was probably, just because of the conditions, probably Simple Plan.
3: Yeah, that was a great movie.
1: I did love that movie.
2: Oh, thanks a lot.
1: Yeah, being out in the cold like
3: really,
1: that.
3: It wasn't like, and you're talking obviously because of the conditions, because, you know, people might think, well, Carl and Sling Blade or the guy in U-Turn, you had to gain like 50 pounds for that.
2: Right. Well, yeah, I mean, in U-Turn, I didn't feel good physically, but that was sort of self-imposed. And also, I mean, while you're doing that, it doesn't feel so bad. I mean, you know, there's nothing wrong with a Häagen-Dazs butterscotch shake.
3: No kidding.
2: Or something,
3: kidding.
2: You know. It's a, you know, that can be a little fun, but, you know, later on you start to get headaches and feel bad and everything. But a Simple Plan, in terms of actually making the movie, that was really, you know, it was 50 and 60 below with the windshield a lot of times.
3: Wow.
2: We were up in Wisconsin and Minnesota during January and February. And plus, I was just sort of, sometimes I'll do a few things as in, you know, to kind of haunt myself a little, and I didn't sleep much on that movie. And,
3: like what? What can you do to haunt yourself?
2: Well, I've mainly stay awake all the time, and I did, on Simple Plan, I stayed awake more than anything I've ever done.
1: What are you, does just that, an insomniac? Or
3: what does
1: just...
3: that do for you, for your character?
2: Well, you know when you haven't been to sleep, I'm sure you guys have at least spent a couple of days where you didn't sleep.
3: Oh, yeah.
2: And, you know, it just puts you in a sort of, everything seems sort of surreal to you.
3: Mm-hmm, mm-hmm.
2: Yeah.
3: It's not hard to then, but when you do that, it doesn't make it hard to act, to hit your mark and make sure you're, and remember the next line. And
2: oh, you know what, I don't worry about that stuff anyway.
1: It might help, your character in some of them to get that kind of just aloofness, just kind of out there.
2: Yeah, I mean, if you're worried about hitting your mark and what your lines are, you're kind of lost already anyway.
4: We're talking to Billy Bob Thornton. I want to talk about your CD, Private Radio. Do you plan to go out and tour with this CD, Billy?
2: Oh, yeah, definitely. We already had a tour scheduled. Which
1: what happened?
2: Been,
3: yeah, you were supposed to come through here, as a matter of fact.
2: Yeah, we were coming there. We're going to play at what was the old center stage. I guess it's called Earthlink Live.
3: Yeah,
4: yes,
3: great
4: Earthlink
3: venue.
4: Live.
3: Great venue.
1: That's one of my favorite venues in this town. You'll love it.
3: What happened?
2: Oh, I can't wait. Well, actually, I've got 3 movies coming out for the end of the year, and I've got press junkets for all those and premieres for them. And my wife and I have a couple of really great personal things that are coming up pretty soon that we have to take a couple of trips on behalf of. And plus, that we're starting the tour in London the day the record comes out. And, you know, it just seemed like we were rushing it a little bit. And, mm-hmm. and we were having to schedule the dates sort of in between all this movie stuff. And we weren't going to be able to play all the cities we wanted to play and everything. So we decided to go ahead and push it back some. I can't wait to come there because I've always had a real affection for you guys' area of the world. I like it down there. And
3: well, you're an Arkansas boy, so you know, you kind of know the South a little bit.
2: Oh, absolutely. And plus, I've hung out quite a bit in Athens over there with you know, Vic Chestnut and the guys in Widespread Panic and Bruce Hampton and all those guys.
1: Well, Billy Bob, I have to say, I thought before we talked to you that, I mean, you're a pretty weird cat. I thought, great actor, weird dude, but you're pretty damn normal.
2: Oh, I try to be. You know, actually, to tell you the truth, you know, we live a pretty normal life. And, you know, I've got little boys. They're 7 and 8 years old. And them and my wife are the center of my universe. And I love playing music, and I love doing movies and all of it. And, you know, we're kind of not as weird as we're portrayed. So
1: sounds like you've got the life, my friend.
2: Well, yeah, I'm sure trying.
4: We can't wait to meet you in person next year.
1: Yeah,
2: well,
1: thanks, Billy Bob.
2: I'd love to. I sure hope you guys have me by the station when I come down there.
1: Absolutely.
2: That'd be great.
1: 100%.
4: Yeah, we'll do a little performance with you. That'd be great. Thank you so much.
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1: All right, it's getting worse. Cobb County, this is a major shutdown, red alert, heads up, holy God. Yeah, I'm dramatic. 285 northbound between Cobb Parkway and I-75. This is now a 7-vehicle pileup. Injuries reported. Hazmat on the scene. Oh, God, you're backed up to South Atlanta Road, and it's only going to get worse. You got to take evasive action. If you normally crawl up that west side perimeter into Smyrna and Vinings, obviously you can't do that. You got to peel off as early as South Cobb Drive. Then you got to wind your way into downtown and take the connector and then peel off 75 northbound. Yeah, you got to work your way in either Hollowell Parkway. You could do I-20, but 285 northbound shut down in Cobb County right at I-75, and the delays are only growing. Trust me on this one. Avoid that west side perimeter like the plague. Beautiful sunrise coming up, though, so you got that to look forward to. With your 99X smart-ass traffic, I'm Crash Clark.
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21: 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She told us that she encourages people she works with to shift from an either-or mindset to a both-and mindset. Hill herself uses time at her son's baseball game to walk around the field cheering him on instead of sitting on the sidelines. She also recommends setting up your space at home, at work, in the car to facilitate movement. So every night before I go to bed, I lay out my workout clothes next to my bathroom sink, so they are waiting there for me as a good reminder. I'm Dr. Sanjay Gupta, helping you live a better life.
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0: 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Remember, Crash, back in the day, we had the 99X dating? Remember that part?
1: Yeah.
0: On the website?
1: Yeah, I remember that. Yeah.
0: That would have been huge inside the Freeloader app. We actually had a people have gotten married from that thing.
1: Yeah, we have made some serious connections, and then they would tell their story on the air and stuff. Do you remember 8 at 8? Do you remember that?
0: Oh, that's still
1: thing?
0: Here. That's still, yeah. One of my friends owns that company that they still do. I see him at FMB all the time doing it.
1: Was it Sarah? We had her on the air.
0: Sarah Catherine.
1: Yeah, 8 at 8. I did that maybe 30 years ago.
0: Really?
1: I participated, yeah.
0: As a bit?
1: Yeah, when they were first forming the company, they came on the air. We talked about it, and they're like, Crash, why don't you go out with us? So it was four dudes, four chicks. I was obviously one of the dudes. And we all went out to this nice dinner, and it's just whoever you start talking to, you just kind of you have a connection. And I wound up having a connection with this chick.
2: Oh.
1: Yes. Now, remember, you go 30 years ago, Crash was not really rolling in the dough.
0: Well, wait, was this one of your marriages, or is this thing? Didn't make it that far.
1: No, this is just kind of a rando, and we went back to the...
0: Can you imagine she's listening right now? She's like, oh, what story? Who right now? There are 45 women right now who are about her thinking, I don't know what this story is, but I might be it.
2: The phones are about to start blowing up with people who may be Crash's rando.
0: How did it go, Crash?
1: We went to the palatial one-bedroom apartment over at Spring Creek in Sandy Springs. Times were so tough, I didn't even have a box spring. I had a mattress.
0: Okay.
1: And all right. It took a turn for the strange because I'm trying to go in for second base, and I can't find something.
0: What?
1: What? Something had happened where there was either a surgery or a birth defect. One of her nipples was like below her collarbone. It wasn't where it was supposed to be.
0: What?
1: And I couldn't find it. And when I did, I freaked out.
0: No. Hold on. You're on. You hook up and you go home to your box spring.
1: No, just the mattress, no box spring.
0: And you're making the moves and you realize the girl is missing a nipple.
2: It's not missing, it's just the wrong place.
1: Yeah, it was in a different zip code.
0: So you go in for a hug and end up like with a restraining order.
1: I didn't even ask her about it. Once I found it by the collarbone, I'm like, I can't go any further than this.
0: She's
1: and
0: like,
1: I was like,
0: Crash, look at me in the eye. And you're like 6 inches off. Oh my God. I've never heard this story.
2: To be fair, all these years later, 30 years, it's probably migrated back down to normal position.
0: Hillary with the zingers. All right. Wow. Well, this was supposed to be an intro for our next guest. Justin Cosby. You know, there are all kind of ways to meet people. You've got 8 at 8 still, but there's a new one trending right now. Hey, Justin, how are you?
3: Hey, how you doing?
0: Doing good, Justin. You're down at Georgia State, right?
3: Correct. I'm right here in the city of Atlanta, the heart of Atlanta here at Georgia State.
0: And tell everybody what the hot trend is right now for meeting people.
3: So it's called speed friending. So that's something that we've kind of had a program out here for a while now.
0: Yeah.
3: Very much so like speed dating, but with the emphasis on just being friends. At least for the moment, right? You know, it could blossom into something else, but what we said...
0: This sounds like a Gen Z trademarked item.
3: Oh, yeah. Oh, it for sure is.
0: We don't want to have interactions with people and just meet them. We want to have a freaking game show to figure out. Yeah, this is interesting, though. So, I mean, speed dating, you know what the obvious goal is, and this one here, you're just going to be friends. What do people talk about that's different in speed friending than speed dating?
3: So it's similar topics, crazy or not, because I always say you should be dating your friend, right? And so, this is what we see is like we just try to keep it light and fun with some of the students. So it might be like, hey, what's some of your favorite pizza toppings? What's a recent show that you watched and you actually hated it? And so it kind of gets conversations going around, you know, topics that they find relevant and important to them. So.
1: Now, Justin, does it have to be like a male and female? If you're speed friending, what if I'm just like new to campus and I'm like, hey, I'm just looking for some bros to hang out with. Can I do it like that?
3: Absolutely, absolutely. We see it all the time where people are just really looking for groups to hang out with. You know, I always say college is a place where you can meet maybe your future roommates, future business partners, whatever it may be. And so connecting is a big piece of what this event is about, networking and meeting people that might, you might not even really want a romantic relationship with, but something platonic and something that can blossom into, like I said, being a roommate or a business partner.
0: Isn't this kind of what everyday life is? I mean, you meet people, they come and go, and then you decide if you want to interact with them more. Why does it need to be structured? Is this for people that are just really shy?
3: And so we kind of see that, especially with students coming out of that, you know, kind of COVID era where interaction was somewhat limited. They might just need a setup, right? That alley-oop pass to kind of go meet people.
0: Man, that's what we've come to. Yeah, we need a game show to get you to interact with humans.
2: How many people average at these events? Are it pretty good turnout or how many?
3: We've been seeing it grow in recent years. So I've been here at Georgia State for a short time now. And in my time spent, I've seen it grown anywhere from like 20% to 30% every time that we do it. And so I think recently we just had one in the spring and we had close to like 200 to 300 people.
2: Wow.
3: But the one in the, the one in the fall is always bigger because, you know, it's new students coming into that school, to the school setting. So they're looking to meet people, looking to make new friends. And so we've seen close to like 400 to like 600 people like participate in that activity. So
0: we're talking with Justin Cosby, John at Georgia State, which speed friending is trending right now. He specifically is doing it there. But these events are popping up everywhere.
1: Yeah, do you do like socials, like say for a football game or something, you're going to have like 50 to 100 people at a big tailgate thing? Do you do it like that? Like it's just a big mosh pit of people meeting people?
3: Yeah. And I mean, that's what most of our programs here at Georgia State are centered on. I always say there's something for everybody, but we try to like hone in on like that networking piece at all of our programs. So whether it's a football game, even if it's like a after movie social, we've had block parties, and we just really try to get people to come out and meet each other. And so it's a big piece of like, hey, how do we start conversations for students? And so we might give them some conversation prompts. They can go around, ask people, network. And like I said, you never know who you might meet and what these connections can blossom into.
0: Have you had any really crazy stories of people who sat down to do it and they just like after 10 seconds they get up like, nah, not interested? Like, have you had any weirdness go on?
3: So we've had that a couple of times where people are I don't know if they realize like the boundaries of maybe they shouldn't be talking about, you know, their sex life and all kind of things on the first time they're meeting somebody, right? I mean, like, hey, if they're open like that, we fully embrace it, you know, be yourself. But I think it takes some people aback where they're like, whoa, like, are we seriously talking about this? I just met you like 3 seconds ago. But that's the environment that I think it really fosters. It's just like a sense of openness. Like, it's like I can come in here and say anything. And
0: that's good.
3: And it's like speed dating. Like, you're on to the next person in a matter of 2 or 3 minutes. So I'm going to try to make it the best 2 or 3 minutes of this conversation I can. I
0: you be you.
3: Right.
1: Believe me, I know how that can go south. I did a date one time just from one of those websites, and 20 minutes into the lunch, the chick says to me, she goes, I take ecstasy and I put it in my butt. Otherwise, it upsets my tummy. I'm like, Jesus, God.
0: Crash.
1: That's first date talk?
0: Man, your dossier of encounters never freaking ends. All right. So, Justin, I know we have some listeners down there at Georgia State. How can they get involved if they want to do this speed friending?
3: Always feel free to stop by our office here at Georgia State. It's the Spotlight Programs Board. One way to where you can get involved is just by coming by the office. We're in Student Center West on the Georgia State campus. And also, if you're on Instagram, you can follow us at spotlight_GSU. And that's the best way to stay updated on all the programs and all the activities that we have going on campus.
0: Perfect. Thank you, Justin.
3: Absolutely. Thank you all.
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2: While the rest of the rush hour remains somewhat docile, we got to get to a monster red alert. 285 northbound between Cobb Parkway and I-75. Now they have two left lanes blocked, but this was completely shut down. Seven-car pileup, a fuel spill from a dump truck and a semi. It's just a nightmare in the heart of the Cloverleaf. 285 northbound between Cobb Parkway and I-75. You're backed up to South Cobb Drive. Now, as you can imagine, even as they try to open up a couple of lanes, man, this is just not going to recover anytime soon. The best you can do, depending on where you're starting and where you got to wind up, you could either take South Cobb Drive or Atlanta Road, take that and wind your way to I-75 and then shoot 75 north back up to the Cloverleaf. Man, that's a mess over there in Cobb County. Connector northbound starting to thicken up a little bit, 166 towards I-20. I see a few brake lights on 85 south from 316 to Pleasant Hill. But as typical for Friday, 475 and 575, pretty darn quiet. With your 99X traffic, I'm Crash Clark.
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11: You know, I watched a video the other day about kids getting landlines at home. We haven't had a landline in my house in I can't even tell you how long. But seeing these parents about my age being teleported back to their own childhoods, a simpler time before screens, was really powerful. And as for the kids, they sat and had conversations with their grandparents without multitasking or being distracted by a screen. I thought this was a great way to have kids stay in touch with family members and friends without getting sucked into the smartphone era too young. Of course, you need other people close by to hop on board as well if this is something that's going to work. Perhaps most important, I realized, these relics can be a great conversation starter with your children. You can talk about what it really means to be connected in this day and age. Things have changed a lot. I'm Dr. Sanjay Gupta, helping you live a better life.
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17: Hello, I'm Will Pendarvis. I'm the afternoon guy on 99X. And as I always say, if you ever see me at a show or at a gas station or a grocery store or whatever, please say hello. And then tell me your favorite band, because by now, I have met every band in the world, and it's a fun game. You name the band, I'll tell you whatever my weird story is about that band. Although the last time it happened, some dude said David Bowie, and I never met him. So it only works about 80% of the time. Oh, and listen to my show, please. The after-school special, it starts at 3 p.m.

0: things, people?
1: No.
2: I was in the beginning, and then it just got to be the same thing over and over and over again. So it just got repetitive, and I dropped it.
0: That new animation is not doing very well that came out. But this one from the Duffer Brothers, the people who brought you Stranger Things, May 21st on Netflix. It's called The Burrows. You heard of this one yet? It's this set in a retirement community in New Mexico in the desert. So unlikely older heroes who must band together to stop an otherworldly threat from stealing the one thing they don't have, and that is time. Big stars, Gina Davis, Alfred Molina, Bill Pullman, and more. Check it out. It's called The Burrows.
3: Hi. My dad's moving in today.
4: Welcome to The Burrows. Well, you'll have the time of your life.
5: Ironic slogan for a place people come to die.
6: If you just open your heart to this place,
7: yeah, baby,
6: you'll find The Burrows is not a last chapter. It's a new beginning.
8: What the hell are you gonna do with that?
9: I'm gonna shoot something.
8: Wait, shoot!
6: There are wonders in The Burrows. Away, hidden, buried.
9: It's impossible.
10: Nothing's impossible anymore.
5: You see it, right?
10: Yes, I see it.
0: They definitely have a Stranger Things pace.
1: Yeah.
0: So like, the music, the whole thing.
2: Get off my lawn. So we go from Stranger Things to older things.
0: Yeah, yeah. I have one for you, Crash, coming to Prime Video. Do you get that? I know you get Tubi. Are you you in Prime Video?
2: Yeah, that's right.
1: Ask
2: next
1: Amanda.
2: To my... Well, I know we get TBS. That's all I know.
0: May 27th. I don't know how Nick Cage continues to get high-profile roles, but are you into Spider-Noir?
2: Spider-Noir, yes, indeed. Looking forward to this one.
0: It centers on an aging, jaded, and down-on-his-luck private investigator named Ben Reilly, played by Nicolas Cage. Take a look.
11: Every mystery forms a complex web. But pull the right strand, and it's a straight line to the answer. We're chasing ghosts.
6: Maybe we can be alone together.
8: This is your chance to put that shovel down.
12: So what are you waiting for? May the best man live.
6: This is how it ends.
13: The people could use a hero.
12: Fighting is the point.
8: Is the best show in town.
6: What happened to your face?
11: I walked into a door.
6: How many times? Well, that's new.
11: Yes, it sounds crazy, I know.
0: It's 1930s New York City, the city's only superhero. So you're into that?
2: Yeah, I actually am, because this is like another alternative universe for a Spider-Man, Spider-Noir, and he still fights things like the Goblin and stuff, but I like it, because, I mean, the Marvel Universe is getting so, okay, there's the Avengers in there, so I like different stuff, and believe it or not, I like Nick Cage, man. I think he's bat-ass crazy awesome.
0: No, he is that.
1: Yeah.
0: It'll be eight episodes, and what's interesting is they're putting it out both in black and white, and there's a full color version.
1: Oh, interesting.
2: Yeah, well, the first Spider-Noir in the comics shot black webs out of his hands. Like, he doesn't have the spider, you know, like the web shooters like they do these days. He actually produces the web, and the first ones were black. So that's why they want to keep it black and white.
0: All right, May 27th on Prime Video. The last one, Apple TV, May 29th. Sci-fi drama, so Crash, right down your lane. It's a spinoff of For All Mankind. It's called Star City, a propulsive paranoid thriller.
6: Get dressed. You're coming with us.
14: Please, whatever's happened, you must know. 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

0: Welcome to your Friday Morning X. I'm Barnes, that is Crash, and this, my friends, is the original 99X, and man, do we have plans for you.
1: We do. In fact, we've got the 99X Summer Games. You know, it's been 30 years since the 96 Summer Olympics. What a party that was. So we're going to celebrate those 30 years with 30 concerts. And yeah, we got free tickets to all of them. 311 Collective, Soul Train, Silver Sun, Pickups, Beck, Blues Traveler, Noah Kahan. This is huge. Keep listening for your way in. Check out the contest page on the 99X Freeloader app, because we're going to party like it was 1996.
0: Oh, look at the calendar. It's Friday, and it's time for the Top 5. We start with sad audio, but this is everywhere. I've never seen a clip go so ragingly viral on all the major news outlets. And I was suspicious that this was even real. This is that cruise vlogger who was stranded on that ship where that crazy-ass virus is going on, where three people so far have died. I haven't heard that any more have. I heard that one person in the hospital was still stable and more people that were getting off the boat. They didn't want them to come in where they were near South Africa. I think they're sending those people to the Netherlands for treatment.
1: Yeah, and seeing the guys in the white suits, the hazmat suits, like, rappelling onto the ship, that's scary.
0: And this is the vlogger who is broadcasting from his room.
2: I normally wouldn't make a video like this, but I feel like I need to say something, so I wrote a few things down. I am currently on board the MV Hondius, and what's happening right now is very real for all of us here. We're not just a story. We're not just headlines. We're people. People with families, with lives, with people waiting for us at home. All we want right now is to feel safe, to have clarity, and to get home. So if you're seeing coverage about this, just remember that there are real people behind it, and that this isn't something happening somewhere far away. It's happening to us. Right now, I'll share more when I can, but for now, I just ask for your kindness and understanding.
1: It's hard to believe these things these days.
0: That one just seems suspicious, but it is everywhere. If we find out that that was AI or fake, because that's a thing in social media right now where everybody's trying to jump onto stories and act like they were either an eyewitness or a victim. It is a thing.
1: Yeah, you want your 15 minutes, and that's the way to do it. But, hey, we wish them all the best.
0: Number four, this is a really interesting version of a song that we play. The guy's name is Matt Glocky. He's getting some traction with this. He's doing Natalie Imbruglia's Torn, but in the style of the Pumpkins.

0: really think that that could be a hit, he should put the whole thing out.
1: I think it's hysterical that you don't really recognize the song. Your brain doesn't really, like, input it until that hook hits. And then you're like, oh, my God, that's, you know, LT, you said that. Yeah,
2: that was fascinating to me how that works.
0: He's just so good. Top five most viral audio of the week. This was Chris Rock joined Kevin Hart on his Funny AF show. And it's a live show they're doing with comedians. They're working towards a big gig that someone's going to win. And at the beginning of the show, they were testing out a voting system. And there was one little snafu with Chris Rock.
3: Who is your favorite stand-up comedian of all time? It's a tough one.
4: Eddie Murphy is mine.
3: It's time for you to vote. Okay, look, Chris, it looks like the results are in.
4: Oh, okay. And the winner is
3: Kevin Hart. They all chose me. They chose me. It says Kevin Hart.
4: All the voters worked for Capital One. What?
3: It's Chase Bank. Damn it, man.
0: That hurts, man. Saying, I wonder how many meetings happened after that. Saying the wrong bank.
1: Oops.
0: We go now to Australia for number two. It's always fun and games when they send the news people out to do the human interest stories. This one was at a seafood market, like the ones you would see like in Seattle, where they have all the live seafood you come in to buy. And they were showing her a crab. And this crab was the size of a hood of a car. A massive crab.
5: Before we go, you want to show me one of the most expensive seafood pieces here? Let me get my gloves on to hold it. Ali and Echo. Oh, my goodness. You didn't tell me it was a big crab. Oh, my goodness. Let me go. Let me help. You want to hold it?
6: Look at the size of that.
7: Don't get too close.
5: It's a lot, right?
8: It's a lot.
5: Oh, my goodness.
8: It's a
5: lot. Oh, my God.
6: Just wait.
5: Oh, my goodness. It's like suffocating my hand right now.
6: And Taylor, can you give
5: it
6: a kiss?
5: That's huge. Wow. We're not mucking around.
6: Can you give it a kiss?
9: Oh, don't go to the front.
5: Oh, give Taylor. Me a kiss. Oh. Oh, it's got my finger.
9: Oh, no.
5: It's got my finger.
7: Oh, no.
5: Got my finger.
9: Oh, no.
5: Guys, we'll go back to you guys.
2: Oh, my goodness. That poor lady. She was trying to be so brave and so professional.
0: Until not. Yeah. And she even tried to keep it going. They went back to her.
2: Yeah.
0: They cut back later to her. And they kept her around to do another, you know, hit, they call it in TV, until she went to the hospital.
2: Yeah. No.
1: Yeah, and that lets you just understand the size of this crab. The crabs don't really have big mouths. This thing had her finger in the mouth.
0: Yeah, it was clamped onto her finger, pushing it up to the mouth. It was
2: And they had to use a crowbar to get it out, like a metal bar to go.
0: So crazy. And number one comes from the Atlanta Film Festival, where everyone's probably seeing Josh Brolin's house now making the rounds over on Mount Perrin. It's for sale. Beautiful house. Very well done. He lived there for many years. Never once saw him on that corridor of Roswell Road, like any restaurants. Maybe I just didn't notice it. I'm sure he was around here doing all the movies. Well, at the Atlanta Film Festival, someone asked about the convenience of filming in Atlanta. It didn't go so well when the topic of Sandy Springs came up.
10: And then when they said Georgia, when they said Atlanta, it was a major plus because I didn't have to go anywhere. And I have young kids, which are very important to me. So, no, it's an easy town. And what I love about Atlanta especially is it's so diverse. You know, you're in Sandy Springs. We have a house in Sandy Springs, which I don't particularly like. I mean, I'm just being honest. But downtown, like Inman Park and all that, I love. I don't know. I like diversity. I like a little grit. You know what I mean? There's not a lot of grit in Sandy Springs.
1: Hey, I lived in Sandy Springs for decades, Thanos. I don't know what the hell you're talking about.
0: That one.
1: I mean, go sell your house.
0: He doubled down on it, too. I don't know if that's going to help sell the house or hurt selling the house, but it's, of course, several $1 million. And that, my friends, is the most viral audio of the week. It's the top five on the morning X.

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1: Well, it was a heck of a cleanup job, but I got to give credit to the folks that were out there on 285 northbound at I-75 in the heart of the Cobb Cloverleaf. Seven-car wreck, fuel spill, dump truck, semi, you name it, everybody was involved. It was slow all the way back to South Cobb Drive. It looks like it is starting to recover, if not fully recovered. Wow, that was quick. Heard that before. All right, let's take it to 75, because now we got more problems. Brand new wreck. 75 northbound before Wade Green. Two right lanes are blocked. Let me see where these delays are. Oh, boy. Those delays are stretching past 575. You know the drill. If you're leaving Marietta, heading up into Kennesaw and Ackworth, Highway 41, Cobb Parkway is your alternate. Everybody else is pretty quiet, which gives me time to talk about the weekend. Starting at 7 p.m. tonight, do not underestimate what's about to happen. 285 north and southbound is going to be shut down completely. All lanes, no travel between Cascade and MLK on the west side. It's only a two-mile stretch, but you shut down 285, it's going to be a nightmare. You're going to need to zip through downtown, use 166 Langford Parkway or I-20 to cut across east or west. This one's going to be nasty. With your 99X traffic, I'm Crash Clark.
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17: There's something I'd like to talk to you about today, something that's been circulating on the internet that's become a real problem. Deep fake videos of me endorsing products that I've never even heard of and I have no relationship with whatsoever. Let me tell you clearly, these videos are scams. They are designed to take your money. Now, a couple things you should keep in mind. If something sounds too good to be true, it probably is. When you look at these videos, if they don't seem natural, if there's something off about them, the audio or the video, it's probably AI generated. And if you come across something that does pique your interest, see if you can find evidence of it from other sources. I promise you this, if I discover something incredible that you need to know about, I'm going to talk about it somewhere that you can easily find, not on some shady social media site. I'm Dr. Sanjay Gupta, helping you live a better life.
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0: This is 99X. We're the Morning X. Hey, it's Friday. God bless it. If you missed anything on the show, by the way, you can always get it on our podcast, wherever pods are. And please follow. We got some intel that said that's how that affects the ratings. If you follow or subscribe, so just follow and subscribe to the end. That's what our podcast is called, Entertainment News Daily. And then just click it and set it where it will just keep playing and just walk away. Go do what you have to do. Yeah. We're okay playing to an empty room.
1: Yeah.
2: We want to be a little bit bigger in America than we do in Bangladesh, too. So, you know.
0: We're killing it in these random countries. Yeah. I don't know why they like us, but hey, we're going to have to relocate because you go where the people want you. Hey, let's go behind the music. This is a song that, for some reason, that I'm about to play that always reminds me of the early days of 99X. And the song is Landslide, the old Fleetwood Mac song from the Pumpkins, the cover that the Pumpkins did. It's just such a sweet-sounding song, the version that he does, just the nuances in the song. I never knew that the thing was rushed to put together. An interesting story that Billy Corgan told about the creation of Landslide.
3: I'm on the phone with Courtney circa 1994. I said, I'm going to do a BBC radio session. Courtney says, make sure you do a cover. They love that. So I go on my little record stack, which I didn't have a lot of money, so it was only about this big, and I'm flipping through, and I come across Fleetwood Mac record. I take it out, and I find Landslide. Never been a single, wasn't considered a classic, wasn't played on the radio. I do the song. BBC is hardcore union. You only have 4 hours. There was technical issues, humming a microphone. So by the time we were going to record Landslide, there was only 20 minutes left in the session. The engineer, who doesn't give a shit about the Smashing Pumpkins, says, you might as well just hang it up. You're not going to record a song in 20 minutes. I said, well, I'm going to use all 20 of my minutes. I went in a booth, literally stuck like whatever mic in front of the acoustic guitar, recorded the acoustic guitar, no click, live, did two versions of the solo, picked the one version, then did two takes of the vocal, made it just across the line, enough time for me to listen to both takes. I said, use the front half of this vocal and the back half of this vocal. And we put it out on a B-sides record and it became a hit. And then after that, then Stevie Nicks is on the phone thanking me for all the publishing money that she got. And then since then, it's been a hit now 4 times over. She wrote the song. It's a brilliant song.
0: I love getting pieces like that behind the music. And this is it. All that rushing for this. It's pretty crazy that it became such a masterpiece. Landslide, the Pumpkins on 99X.

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1: 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Hey, the rush hour is kind of calmed down to a dull roar. We did have all those problems around the Cloverleaf, 285 northbound at 75. There was a wreck in the backup as well at the same location. So still some activity out there, but I think volume was light enough. Everybody was able to squeeze by. Speaking of squeezing by, had a couple of lanes blocked, 75 northbound up near Wade Green. That jammed you back to Highway 5. I'm still seeing brake lights 75 north from Highway 5 up to Barrett Parkway, but that appears to be construction related. That's about it, my friends. Enjoy the rest of the ride. I mean, I know I've got one more traffic report to do. Show doesn't end at 9:12, you turkeys. With your 99X traffic, I'm Crash Clark.
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15: When it comes to the myriad reasons people don't get enough exercise, psychologist Diana Hill has heard them all. She's the author of a new book with a great title, I Know I Should Exercise, But. On a recent episode of my podcast, Chasing Life, Hill told me the number one reason people don't exercise is because they don't feel like they have enough time. She told us that she encourages people she works with to shift from an either-or mindset to a both-and mindset. Hill herself uses time at her son's baseball game to walk around the field cheering him on instead of sitting on the sidelines. She also recommends setting up your space at home, at work, in the car to facilitate movement. So every night before I go to bed, I lay out my workout clothes next to my bathroom sink so they are waiting there for me as a good reminder. I'm Dr. Sanjay Gupta, helping you live a better life.
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0: 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Yeah, the same one that's been here since the 90s. That's us. We're just on a different frequency now. You can also get us inside the 99X Freeloader app.
1: 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Remember the 96 Summer Olympics? That was 30 years ago. So we're going to celebrate 30 years with 30 concerts and free tickets to every one of them. 311, Collective Soul, Weezer, Dave Matthews, Everclear, Social D, Joe Jackson, you name it. We got it. 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Because we're going to party like it's 1996. What is he doing in the background? Oh, great. An engineer is Chad.
0: Clean out the voicemails, please.
1: I knew it.
0: Every time they, I see him in the window, and then they. It's like,
1: can we not afford more storage?
0: Right.
1: Jesus.
0: And by the way, if anyone knows what the red light means, that's blinking right there on the door.
1: Yes,
0: we're on. All right, let's clean them out.
2: Oh, are you going to make a song out of one of these?
0: I mean. That's just. I know, but it's a lot of work. Okay, you know what? I'll clean them out.
1: She's not a lesbian. Yeah. She drives a Subaru. Yeah, that was a fun one. Do it.
2: We were building an album.
1: Yeah, do a song, bro.
2: Do a song.
0: Here's. Okay, then you guys listen for hooks. I don't know what the voicemails are yet because we haven't listened to them.
2: Okay.
0: But jot down anything you think is a hook.
1: Like just a phrase or something, whatever they say.
0: I need a phrase, and then.
2: Okay. An inspiration for a song.
0: Well, it's going to be their. It'll be their voicemail, but I want you to listen to see if anything's catchy.
2: Sure. Yeah.
0: As we go through them. All right. Let's clean them out.
3: Okay. I don't mean to sound weird, but I'm calling back to say I'm crazy. When I called and said Coke, I was referring to the religion. I didn't realize that my radio was on rewind, and you guys were done with that segment. A long time ago, so no wonder the person did not know who it was. I apologize. Missy's crazy. Have a great day, guys. Thanks.
0: I have no idea what she's talking about.
2: I don't know.
1: I have no idea either.
2: Coke, she was talking about the religion of Coke.
0: And the radio's on rewind. I'm assuming that means you're listening to the podcast?
2: Yeah.
0: Sorry, I don't know how to answer that one. Carry on.
2: Misty.
4: Hey, Barnes. My name's John, and I was on my way into work this morning, and I'm... hit a puddle and spun around like a merry-go-round on the interstate. Didn't hit any cars, didn't hit in the wall, but I'm off the side of the road and I'm stuck in a ditch.
0: Okay, I don't know who this is, but I don't recognize the voice.
2: What can we do for you, John?
0: If you get into an accident, please don't call me unless you're on my payroll.
4: Thank goodness that my car's not really torn up. It's still running. I'm here and dry. But I've been waiting now for better part of 45 minutes. I called my insurance company, and they supposedly have a tow truck on the way to winch me out of this ditch that I'm stuck in. But don't know. So if you can put out a call, I need a tow truck to winch me out. I'm on I-85 northbound, just a couple of exits north of the 154 intersection where 154 comes up into I-85 north. But hey, if you can find one out there, I need a tow truck. I need to get out of this ditch so I can go home.
0: Okay.
4: Get me a tow truck, guys. Come on.
0: All right.
4: Take care.
0: Okay. Bye.
2: Crash, can you check the traffic camera? Make sure he's not still there?
1: Yeah, I'm going down there to 154. He's down south a ways, so
0: yeah. If you end up in a ditch, we're probably the last call you should make, not the first. Yeah. Carry on, cleaning out the voicemails.
5: All right. Hello, my name is Joey, and I'm trying to request for a song.
2: Oh.
5: And I do not know really how I should do that. Thank you.
2: Oh.
0: Man, we are building a great listener profile for the sales department.
2: World is a new and exciting place for that kid.
0: Wow. You were right here, dude. You could have just said it.
2: What do you think he would have requested? What's your guess?
0: I don't know.
6: What's up, my dudes and my ladies? This is Nikki from Fayetteville. I'm on 285 right now, and I really

0: bitch. But if I was really, really rich, I would have a harem. like Hugh Hefner had. Just random women, blonde, brunette, redheads, roaming my house, waiting for my beck and call.
1: Okay, that was a segment a while back. What would you do if you were rich?
2: Yeah.
1: Wow, we are really, honestly, this personality profile. Hey, sales department, run out and get some new business. All right, I think that's enough. Any catchphrases that are sticking out to you? Any of you?
3: Hillary? I got a bunch of them here.
2: Yeah, I love number one when she said, I'm crazy, Misty is crazy, or something like that. I love that one. Number two, the man who got stuck in the ditch, she uses some line like, spun around like a merry-go-round. I thought that was great line.
3: I had that one, too,
1: Okay. What do you have, Crash?
3: It's a lot of traffic-related here. The left lane is for flying.
2: Yeah.
3: I like that. Right. I liked What's Up, My Dudes and My Ladies.
2: Yeah.
3: That was pretty cool. And then the last dude right here with the blonde brunette redhead roaming my house. Mm-hmm. I don't know if that fits in.
1: All right, hold on. I'm pulling up my AI. Let me see.
3: The radio's on rewind.
1: Okay, I'm going to do... what am I about to play? Oh, I was going to play that new Evanescence song next, so I'm going to do it...
2: What is it you're doing now?
1: I'm making the song. I'm putting
2: it in. Oh, is that?
1: Yeah, I'm transcribing.
2: We are watching magic happen right now.
3: He's putting everything into the Barnes computer.
1: Okay. I picked one of Crash's.
2: Okay.
1: All right, I haven't heard it yet. It's processing. Stand by.
3: Okay.
1: All right. See if you recognize this one.
4: What's up, my dudes and my ladies? This is Nikki from Fayetteville. I'm on 285 right now, and I really need a voice to tell.

0: That is all. Bye, guys.
1: Wow, there you go.
2: Man.
1: Wow.
2: That goes hard. Wow.
1: Hardcore. Let's go back to the original.
3: What's up, my dudes and my ladies? This is Nikki from Fayetteville. I'm on 285 right now, and I really need a voice to tell, to remind the whole rest of this population that the left lane is for flying, okay? Not for doing the speed limit or under. That is all.
1: All right, Nikki, thanks for the inspiration.
2: Hey,
1: with your new Evanescent song, Who Will You Follow? The new album out June 5th. This is Evanescence, and this is 99X.

0: 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Yeah, yeah, it's the original 99X at 100.5 now, or anywhere in the world on the 99X Freeletter app. I'm Barnes, that's Crash. LT on the phones. What do you want to hear? Just call her, 470-741-4999.
1: I got my hand up in the back of the classroom, Mr. Barnes.
0: Yes.
1: I'm sure I speak for LT as well. Why are you wearing your moon boots, your Nike space boots?
2: I wonder that too.
0: Listen, guys.
1: Yeah.
0: Because when you get old, your body hurts. I played pickleball yesterday for like 2.5 hours.
1: Ooh. Oh, well.
0: And I got a little squish. It squeezes and heats. What's so strange about it? Okay. I'm not disrupting anybody.
2: I wish people could see these in real life.
0: They look like space. I mean, like ski space boots.
2: Yeah.
1: It's like Iron Man stuff.
2: Yeah. And he kind of walks funny, toggles around.
0: I love me some pickleball. I just wish I would have done it sooner. I had the tennis snobbery, and I stayed away for like the first, two and a half years, and then gave in. Absolutely love it. Have you had anything like that where you just like avoid it, and then you're like, damn, I wish I did this sooner. Anything.
1: I mean, right out of the gate, mine would be pedicures.
2: Oh,
1: you know,
0: another one.
1: I mean. I do them now, and I've been doing them, but I wish I'd have done them way back into my 20s and 30s.
0: Same. Yeah. Anyone listening, what is something like that you can contribute to? Something that you wish you had done sooner? Like you were totally late on it. 470-741-4999. Before you go grab phones, LT, what about you? Anything?
2: Yeah, mine's a concept, and I feel like I'm going to get some eye rolls, but the idea of radical acceptance, that it is what it is.
0: What?
2: Guys, I see you rolling your eyes. It is what it is. Like, if you practice radical acceptance and just accept that life is what it is, you're just so much calmer. Relax.
0: But you're so not that. Everything we say to you, you come back and fight for stuff.
2: Like, yeah, do I?
0: I don't know about your acceptance percentage.
2: Practicing it still. It's a practice.
1: I thought she was going to say, I wish I had a longer barrel shotgun.
0: Exactly. Well,
2: that I would just go buy.
0: You know, another one that was, if you wouldn't mind grabbing some of those, put them on hold. They're screaming through. Seinfeld. I wish I was earlier on, back in the 90s. I was.
1: Really?
0: I didn't get on that till the end.
1: Okay.
0: But I had a lot of reruns to go back and watch.
1: Yeah, you can still watch it.
0: What's something you wish you had done sooner? Hey, Morning X, good morning. Who is this?
3: Hey, it's Tommy from Cumming.
0: Hey, Tommy. What's something you wish you had done sooner?
3: I wish I had taken Malta a lot earlier to go to concerts, because 5 years ago, I took her for the first time to go to the Struts at the Masquerade. And I got off at Little Five Points, and the concert venue was right there. That's what blew my mind. I mean, it made it a lot less stressful.
0: I mean, especially with the new trains coming, I'm looking forward to getting on that. Those look pretty badass. But yeah, that's one I could see where you could just overlook it. It's a good one.
3: A lot of, it definitely makes it a lot less stressful getting and doing the to and fro the concert.
0: Yeah, you can bolt right through. Thanks, man.
3: Yeah, thanks, guys.
0: Thanks, we'll see you later. What's something you wish you had done a whole lot sooner? Hi, Morning X. Who are you?
4: Hi, this is Susan.
0: Susan, what about you? Something you wish you had done sooner?
4: Skydiving.
0: Oh, no thanks.
4: Skydiving.
1: No.
4: Oh, yeah. Yeah,
1: no.
4: Such a thrill. No. Such a thrill. So much fun.
0: I'm not going to lie. So when I see those videos, I do feel like I would like it. But then I rationally say, there's just no chance. There's no way I'm going to do it.
4: Yeah. And I thought the same thing, but somebody talked me into it. And I did it. And, I mean, it was a rush. And I would do it again if I could find somebody else to go with me.
0: Yeah, you're not going to find those people here. No.
1: No.
0: And the suits, too. What are the people that dive off the big cliffs and then they fly?
1: The wingsuits.
0: The wingsuit. That looks like something I would love to, but there's no way. No chance. How about you, Crash, in a wingsuit?
1: Yeah, 280 pounds, the wingsuit I don't think is going to help. No, I'm the same way with skydiving, dude. For me, it would be like the damn Artemis mission. I would need one of those NASA parachutes.
0: Hey, thank you for listening to us.
4: You're very welcome. Thank you.
0: Have a good day. We'll see you later. At least somebody does, right? Hey, Morning X, who is this?
5: This is John.
0: We're talking about things you wish you had done sooner, John. What about it?
5: Well, I think had I bought Bitcoin in 2011, things would be a little different in my life.
0: That, I'm with you on that. It took me so long just to understand it.
5: yeah, had I done it, I probably would regret. I probably forget my password and then regret that and then been kicking myself. So one way or the other, I probably would have messed that up.
0: That's an interesting one. Thank you. Have a good day.
5: All right, you too.
0: You crash, you mess with the Bitcoin?
1: I do not. I know nothing about it. But gold, that's something I wish. I wish I had a small hunk of gold.
0: Hi, Morning X. Who is this?
6: Hey, this is Robert.
0: Hey, Robert. Something you wish you had done sooner.
6: Wish I would have gone to more shows at the time, especially when you guys were on a new station. There were a few that I missed, but there's a bunch that I went to that I was really glad that I went to, and I appreciate y'all being a part of my soundtrack to the 90s.
0: Well, you know what? The tough thing is hindsight is 2020, as they say, but who knew when you're in it in the 90s that all those would be so historical, you know?
6: Yeah, that's true. But, yeah, I've been listening to you guys since the Power 99 days, and I think I've met just about everybody. I haven't talked to you yet, Barnes, but
0: hi.
6: I was part of the Swingin' Velveeta Lounge with Sean, and I've met Steve, and had a great time listening through all these years. I'm glad you're still on the air.
0: Thank you very much. It's very nice of you. I stay in hiding most of the time, but I'll see you at some point.
6: Good. Yeah. Great talking to you, man.
0: Thanks. You too, man. Have a good day.
6: Thanks.
0: Thanks. We'll see you later. But he has a good point, like STP doing a live X for us. We thought that was just routine.
1: Yeah, it was. And it wasn't that we were looking a gift horse in the mouth, but it really was. This was a revolving door of musical superstardom. And now you look back at it and you're like, God, we've lost so many.
0: Yeah, how would we know that all those things would be so special? Hi, Morning X. Who is this?
7: This is Brian.
0: Hey, Brian. What's going on, man?
7: Living another day.
0: Living the dream. What's something you wish you had done sooner?
7: Upgraded my Amex card to get into the Delta Sky Club.
0: Oh, which one? The purple card or the platinum? Which one?
7: The purple card, the reserve one.
0: Yeah, that purple card. I have a love-hate affair with that damn card. The fee is so high.
7: It is, but it definitely pays off some good things there. It's good perks.
0: But they've limited the use, like the amount, unless you spend a certain amount, right? You have to spend like $75,000, then you get unlimited access to the Sky Club?
7: Yeah, the unlimited is that much, but you get 15 visits right off the bat, and I mean, I don't travel that much, so I don't think I'll ever hit that unlimited need.
1: Yeah, the last time Barnes took me into the Delta Sky Club when we went to Mexico, I had 6 Miller Lights while he was having breakfast.
0: He had 6 Miller Lights and I had 17 egg whites. we're breaking the bank. No, but the Sky Club, there's too many people these days. Remember we had Ed Bastian on, the CEO from Delta, and he said they were going to clean that up. I just see more and more people in there.
1: Yeah.
7: Well, we were in the international terminal. I mean, that one's the biggest one, so we were fine in there.
0: I don't think so. I think B.
7: It's huge.
0: And the new D one.
7: Well, it was really early in the morning. We were there at like 7:30 in the morning. Right. We were heading to the DR, so.
0: Yeah, that purple car, they'll help you with the upgrades, though, for sure.
7: Yes, and we did have a few mimosas before we got on the plane, so.
0: Have a good day, man. We'll see you later.
7: Thanks.
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1: All right, since we pretty much wrapped up the rush hour for the Friday morning, let's talk about the weekend starting tonight, 7 p.m., 285 north and southbound between MLK and Cascade will be shut down. It's not just a construction project. It's a shutdown. 285 north and south between MLK and Cascade on the west side will be closed until 5 a.m. Monday morning. They're replacing 60-year-old concrete slabs. Use I-20 to go east and west. Use 166 to go east and west, and the downtown connector to go north and southbound. Hotspot number two is going to be Truist Park. Savannah Bananas are in town against the Party Animals. That is sold out Friday and Saturday and Sunday. So be prepared. I've already gone to the Bananas, and let me tell you something. Even if it's a 7 o'clock first pitch, that place is active at 10 o'clock in the morning. There's going to be a lot of crowds around I-75, 285 Truist Park, and the Battery. Enjoy. It's going to be kind of a rainy weekend, on and off. Bring the umbrella. Enjoy. Be safe. That's all I got to say. With your 99X traffic, I'm Crash Clark.
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3: We are finally starting to learn more things we can do to keep our brains sharp as we age. 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It wasn't memory or even problem-solving tasks that moved the needle. It was an interactive computerized game that tested the ability to recognize two separate images in faster and faster sequences. 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I'm Dr. Sanjay Gupta, helping you live a better life.
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0: Strokes. They're going shopping this weekend. That's the name of their song, Going Shopping. The Strokes are back also. They're playing one of the headliners, I believe, the early days of Shaky Knees. They get here a little later on. Reality Awaits is the name of their new album. Aloha Friday. We made it to the weekend. Hopefully we'll have more sunshine than showers this weekend, too. We will be watching the big 285 closure on the west side, which might screw up some travel plans for you. But let's get through Friday first. My name is Steve Craig. Here on The Steve Show, your itinerary coming up at noon. Little taste of what we do on Sundays with Resurrection Sunday. New Wave 80s, Modern Rock Classics. We'll open up the punk trunk and your requests for the House of Retro Pleasure coming up at noon. 1:45 today, Steve's College of Musical Knowledge. 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Mike Ness and the band coming through with Descendants and the Chats. 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That's an hour and a half, nonstop, commercial-free 99X. 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Oh, by the way, all weekend long, free Dave Matthews Band tickets.
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I put the dogs back in the crates because here come the love cats. 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

0: from the number one album in the country. Title track, The Great Divide from Noah Kahan. He's got a big show coming July 27th at Truist Park. Isn't that where, like, the remaining living members of the Eagles just played?
1: Yeah.
0: And more free tickets coming as you compete in the 99X Summer Games. We celebrate 30 years since the 1996 Summer Olympics. What a party that was. With 30 concerts we can get you into for free. Noah Kahan being one of them, too. And coming up very, very soon, the Dave Matthews Band. Actually, one in about 1 week. Friday, May 15th, 1 week from today at Ameris Bank Amphitheater, the Dave Matthews Band. So our 99X Summer Games weekend event is competing for Dave Matthews Band tickets. After 3 o'clock, when that Will Pendarvis, the after-school special thing, starts, he's going to kick off the winning. All weekend long, we're going to get you into the Dave Matthews Band.
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Jam on the original 99X. Perhaps you're familiar with a band called Men or Astro Men. I used to play them a lot on the Locals Only show. Big fan. Surf rockers from space. Happened to be at the 40 Watt in Athens last night performing. They almost burned the place down. But Peter Buck of REM got up on stage wearing a cathode ray helmet. Ripped his guitar at supersonic speed along with Man or Astro Man.

0: The Offspring from the Supercharged album, Make It All Right. Beautiful day for flying away. Yeah, get out of here because you won't be able to drive anywhere because of the West Side 285 shutdown. Anyway, don't fly too far today, or tonight anyway, because it's Aloha Friday. That means Friday Night Live X. Every Friday night, 7 o'clock, a couple of back-to-back Live X sessions. We are planning some new ones with all these concerts that are coming down for the 99X Summer Games. But tonight, 7 o'clock, Bush. A classic Live X from the old Purple Dragon Studios back in 1995.
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0: And also Shinedown. 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Bush and Shinedown. 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
10: Sometimes you can tell a lot about what someone wants to do offline by looking at what they do online. Let me tell you about Pinterest's first parenting trend report. Pinterest is a huge platform. They have 600 million monthly users, 80 billion searches per month. The report found a shift from the iPad kit era to now, when parents are actually more interested in real-world adventures and hands-on activities. The Global Trends and Insights lead at Pinterest told us, families are thoughtfully designing childhoods rooted in creativity, intention, and meaningful experiences. One psychologist we spoke to said he sees this as a reflection of parents' desire to build core capacities in their children. Resilience, curiosity, self-regulation, empathy. These things don't grow automatically, but are built through lived experience. I'm Dr. Sanjay Gupta, helping you live a better life.
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That's the part of the album Your Favorite Toy when the band just kind of took a cigarette break. 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

0: 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I got my hair cut yesterday, as a matter of fact. 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Speaking of, coming up in about 15 minutes, the House of Retro Pleasure. We scoot back into the 80s. 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
8: There's something I'd like to talk to you about today, something that's been circulating on the internet that's become a real problem. Deep fake videos of me endorsing products that I've never even heard of and I have no relationship with whatsoever. Let me tell you clearly, these videos are scams. They are designed to take your money. Now, a couple things you should keep in mind. If something sounds too good to be true, it probably is. When you look at these videos, if they don't seem natural, if there's something off about them, the audio or the video, it's probably AI generated. And if you come across something that does pique your interest, see if you can find evidence of it from other sources. I promise you this, if I discover something incredible that you need to know about, I'm going to talk about it somewhere that you can easily find, not on some shady social media site. 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
11: Yes, I'm your host, Steve. And I'm standing by to take your requests, of course, for Aloha Friday. 470-741-9999. Text it. You can call me, a live disc jockey standing by. As we head into the Mother's Day weekend, flowers, chocolate, brunch. My mom, she just wants cash. Makes it easy. At least call your mom this weekend. Get you some mother's talk on Tears for Fears.

0: Don't waste your time calling hookers. Call your mom this weekend. Tommy Two Tone. I'm 99X in the House of Retro Pleasure, 470-741-9999. Is that line four? Hey!
1: Hey, what's happening? What's happening? Go Hanshin Tigers. I want to go with Turning Japanese by the Vapors from the album Nuclear Day.
0: Go who?
1: Hanshin Tigers of the Nippon Professional Baseball League.
0: What, is there like a tournament going on?
1: Japanese professional baseball. Andrew Jones played there back in the early 2010s.
0: Oh, wow.
1: I was just thinking, I'm a big fan of the Japanese professional leagues, and really, too, I was thinking a song by the Vapors at the same time.
0: Oh, okay. Yeah, I didn't know if that, it's like I'm missing something in the news, like they were having like their World Series or something.
1: That's not till November. There's the Koshien baseball tournament.
0: Nice.
1: That happens in the spring and the summer. It's like the Super Bowl of Japan.
0: And you know what happens? The team that actually wins the Japanese World Series, you know who they go to play next?
1: What's that?
0: The Savannah Bananas. There you go.
1: Right on, man.
0: Banana ball at Truist Park for the entire weekend. Good luck getting in if you don't already have tickets.

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1: Wheel of Ramones!
2: 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Let's give it a big one. Every single song the Ramones have ever done is up on the wheel. Sheena, Rockaway Beach, Blitzkrieg Bop. Oh, this one. Just in time for Mother's Day.
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0: 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Ramones off Rocket to Russia and 77 off the wheel. We're a happy family here in the house of retro pleasure. Good requests coming, too. I'll get to those in a little bit. 470-741-9999 and some birthdays to take care of next.
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12: Sometimes you can tell a lot about what someone wants to do offline by looking at what they do online. Let me tell you about Pinterest's first parenting trend report. Pinterest is a huge platform. They have 600 million monthly users, 80 billion searches per month. The report found a shift from the iPad kid era to now. when parents are actually more interested in real-world adventures and hands-on activities. The Global Trends and Insights lead at Pinterest told us, families are thoughtfully designing childhoods rooted in creativity, intention, and meaningful experiences. One psychologist we spoke to said he sees this as a reflection of parents' desire to build core capacities in their children. Resilience, curiosity, self-regulation, empathy. These things don't grow automatically, but are built through lived experience. I'm Dr. Sanjay Gupta, helping you live a better life.
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0: Peter Gabriel off his Security album in 82. Shock the Monkey from Timmy and Marietta. I wanted to hear some Peter Gabriel. So hope that one works for you. I haven't played that in a little while. 470-741-9999. Hello.
1: Hey, Steve. I was hoping to make a request if I could.
0: Yes, sir.
1: How about Lost in the Supermarket by The Clash?
0: Ah, Krogering for the weekend. I need to get buns and American cheese, ketchup, mustard. My smash burgers actually taste best with Thousand Island dressing, so I'm going to make a run, too.
1: Okay, great. Thanks, man.
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1: 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I always get lost at Aldi when I go.
2: Aldi.
1: It's like, where is it? I'm forever asking people for a quarter so I can get a shopping cart. 470-741-9999. Lots of requests coming in today. Hello.
3: I was just going to see if I could maybe get in a request.
1: Well, let's see.
3: How about Modern Love, David Bowie?
1: I think that's doable.
3: That works. If you can get it in, I'd greatly appreciate it.
1: Any particular reason why?
3: It's just a great song.
1: Oh, yeah, I hear you.
3: I remember being a kid playing video games on the weekend, and my mother always listening to David Bowie, and that song stands out.
1: Yeah, my mom's pushing 88. She's still playing Minecraft and listening to Bowie.

0: the method of modern love. I know, wrong band. Bowie's 80s incarnation, Modern Love, from the Let's Dance album. It's the House of Retro Pleasure on 99X. A little tease of what we're going to do on Sunday. Should be beautiful in the afternoon. I think the rain for Sunday, for Mother's Day, whatever your plans are, may be a little bit after, like, you know, in the late afternoon. So whatever you might be doing for Mom, do it early in the sunshine. This date in history involving The Cure. And it's very, very early anniversary for The Cure. Next.
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10: So-called superagers, they are an enviable segment of the population. People who are older than 80, whose brains function like someone a fraction of their age. It's true, a lot of these people have genetics on their side, but more and more research is bearing out the idea that people who practice good brain health also slow their cognitive decline. Dr. Richard Isaacson, a pioneer in the Alzheimer's space, told us that, quote, his studies have found lifestyle changes including diet, exercise, reducing stress and optimizing sleep, along with managing vascular risk factors with certain medications, can actually help grow brain areas and also reduce telltale signs of Alzheimer's, such as tau tangles and amyloid plaques. What else helps? Staying social, surrounding yourself with family and friends, and maybe even volunteering for a real sense of purpose. I'm Dr. Sanjay Gupta, helping you live a better life.
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0: I think it was about like last year, early last year, Robert Smith of The Cure said that on the 50th anniversary of their first album, he will retire. He says, I'll be done by then. I'll have done everything I want to do. So, he's got a few more years to go. On this day in 19... Because he's very busy, by the way. I mean, he's still, you know, touring and recording. And he just collaborated with the Rolling Stones on their brand new album. He'll be all over that. I think he's got three songs where he does some background shared vocals with the Stones. It was on this day in 1979 that The Cure did release their debut album. That debut album, Three Imaginary Boys. And they were only a three-piece then. Robert Smith, guitar and vocals. Lal Tolhurst on the drums. Michael Dempsey on the bass. Poor old Thompson was still kind of in the mix. He played a little lead guitar on it. One of the songs from that first debut album, Three Imaginary Boys, The Cure, early Cure, 10-15.

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0: even though it's old, you need like about 10 years old or more. That song, Go Away from Weezer, getting some help from Bethany Constantino of Best Coast. Charts. It's on the chart now. It's on the Billboard Hot 100. First time since their cover of Africa hit it back in 2018. Wow. Leading in the brand new album with an old song.
1: Yeah.
0: That's not on the new album. No. Shine Again. It's the new album from Weezer. And the big concert happening, of course, October 10th. That's going to be Weezer and Silver Sun Pickups, The Shins, State Farm Arena, October 10th. Oh, when we get back from the Mother's Day weekend, the Morning X ticket window at 7:40 is going to have tickets for Weezer all weekend, all week long, starting Monday. I got tickets for Social D, Social Distortion, Descendants, and The Chats coming September 1st. Coca-Cola Roxy. Steve's College of Musical Knowledge coming up 1:45. Study up.
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0: That's a new song from Jack White, G.O.D. and the Broken Ribs. And thanks to that, you don't have to go to Vacation Bible School this year.
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6: Dug up the OG opening for Steve's College of Musical Knowledge. 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So, here is your question. Ready? 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
7: Here you go.
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6: go. Social Distortion, one of the most acclaimed and influential punk albums. This was Social Distortion's debut disc, released in the summer of 83. Name that album. Who's this?
30: My name's Bob Avery. I'm from Conyers.
6: Hey, Bob, what's the answer?
30: Mommy's Little Monster.
6: Mommy's Little Monster, like you were back in the day. So make sure you call your mom on Sunday and apologize.
30: I got it. You're kidding me.
6: No, you got it.
30: 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I can't believe it.
6: Got tickets for you. Social Distortion, along with Descendants and the Chats, September 1st at the Coca-Cola Roxy, and a Gold Star graduate diploma. Congrats.
30: Oh, thank you so much. That's fantastic.
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30: Right?
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Damon Albarn and his side project Gorilla is going to be performing at Shaky Knees this summer. That's called Orange County. It's the original 99X, and right now,

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Thunder, you Doors Down on the original 99X. Don't be a loser. If your mom is still with us, call your mom for this Mother's Day weekend. You know what she wants for Mother's Day? To go along with her gummies. Dave Matthews.

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guess what, kids and adults? 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I'll tell you about that later. Right now, let's just kick off the show with the live version of Bullet the Blue Sky from YouTube, from Rattle and Hum on 99X.

television. And I can't tell the difference between ABC News, Hill Street Blues, and a preacher in the old time gospel hour, stealing money from the sick and the old.

0: actually, I just recently saw Cypress Hill, Be Real, cover that song, House of Pain, Jump Around, on the original 99X. I'm Will Pendarvis. Yeah, Be Real does a great job of that song. He's just great. All right, got a lot of stuff lined up for you today on the After School Special, such as And For Two and such as America. Dave Matthews Band coming to town like what, next week? You want to go see that show? I got tickets for you starting today, and that's going to happen all weekend. So all night tonight, all day Saturday, all day Sunday, a lot of chances for you to win free tickets for Dave Matthews Friday, May 15th at Ameris Bank Amphitheater. If you want to go to that, hang on, free tickets on the way. And of course, the double feature at 5:30 today. I don't think it's going to make you angry, but we'll find out at 5:30.
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0: Hello, I'm Barnes from 99X. I probably don't sound like myself today because I have a cold and I broke my nose. Anyway, I know that my show, The Morning X, was voted greatest radio show, but in all honesty, Will Pendarvis in the afternoon is so much better than me, and he's funnier and better looking, and all the ladies say so. And he's so fashionable. All the youngsters, the youths, they're all like, YOLO, Will Pendarvis. Yeah, that's a thing that kids are doing now. So maybe one day check out Will Pendarvis and the After School Special starting at 3 p.m. on 99X.
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That is the latest from Social Distortion. 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
1: 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A song called Lady Killers. 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
16: Getting your heart broken can be really rough. 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It's not just an emotional experience, it's a physical one too. Often described as getting the wind knocked out of you, a knot in your stomach, trouble sleeping. I recently spoke about this with Dr. Yoram Yovel, a psychiatrist and neuroscientist. He was on my podcast, Chasing Life. Now he told me heartbreak doesn't have to last forever. And while your inclination might be to withdraw, isolate, and shut down, it's often the opposite of what supports healing. 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And the reverse is also true, he said. If someone you care about is struggling, don't give up on them. You hold the power to comfort loved ones that are in deep physical or emotional distress. I'm Dr. Sanjay Gupta, helping you live a better life.
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You can get 2 free tickets to the Dave Matthews Band a week from tonight at Ameris Bank Amphitheater. 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Up next, a couple of songs from Weezer, including their new one. 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

0: That is the latest from Weezer. They're coming to town, of course, part of the 99X Summer Games. I mean, everybody's coming to town. We got so many shows coming up. Weezer with Silver Sun Pickups and the Shins, State Farm Arena on October 10th. But we're not worried about that right now. We're worried about getting into that Dave Matthews show a week from tonight at Amerist Bank Amphitheater. Well, listen up. Here's what I'm going to do. I'm going to play some music here in a minute. And when I do, one of those songs will be a song from the Dave Matthews Band. And in playing that song, I will give you secret code words for the ticket. Okay? You want more information than that?
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18: You know, I watched a video the other day about kids getting landlines at home.
14: We haven't had a landline in my house in I can't even tell you how long. But seeing these parents about my age being teleported back to their own childhoods, a simpler time before screens, was really powerful. And as for the kids, they sat and had conversations with their grandparents without multitasking or being distracted by a screen. I thought this was a great way to have kids stay in touch with family members and friends without getting sucked into the smartphone era too young. Of course, you need other people close by to hop on board as well if this is something that's going to work. Perhaps most important, I realized, these relics can be a great conversation starter with your children. You can talk about what it really means to be connected in this day and age. Things have changed a lot. I'm Dr. Sanjay Gupta, helping you live a better life.
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I got a secret code word for you. 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You can get the first pair of tickets we're giving away for Dave Matthews. We're doing it all weekend on 99X.

0: They are the Nine Inch Nailses on the original 99X. I'm Will Pendarvis. Thank you for being here for the after school special today. I'm trying to make it as special as I can. At 5:30 today, I'm doing the double feature, and I think I don't know. It's one of those conceptual things that might only make sense to me. It might make a whole bunch of people angry. We'll find out. Of course, tonight at 7, it's Live X. It's Friday night. That's what we do. 7 p.m. every Friday night. Two performances from our archives. We've got Bush from Purple Dragon Studios back in the 1900s. Yeah, 1995. And Shinedown recorded right here where I'm sitting right now, the 99X Studios back in 2005. 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
7: You know, one of the weirder things I've seen on social media lately is parents feeding their babies butter, like whole sticks of butter. They swear that it helps them feel fuller after meals and get a good night's sleep, among other things. There's actually something to this. You know, butter is full of fat, which a rapidly growing infant needs, but eating butter all the time results in, quote, boxing out other important nutrients they need as well. Spokesperson for the Academy of Nutrition and Dietetics told us she recommends half a teaspoon to a teaspoon melted and then added to a puree. Or as they get older, you can drizzle oil or melted butter over cooked vegetables, she told us. We never say just give butter by itself, and it's not the only source of fat she would recommend. Avocados, hummus, fish, they are great sources of fat as well, and also great foods to introduce. I'm Dr. Sanjay Gupta, helping you live a better life.
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That's a mixtape favorite for sure. Even though really it's kind of about a, I don't know, a love triangle, let's say. It's the after school special on 99X. Yep. Gave away some Dave Matthews tickets already. That's going to go on all weekend for the show a week from tonight. Also, 5:30, the double feature. We're getting close to that right now. Alice in Chains on 99X.

0: That band is Bridget Calls Me Baby, singing about what I'm going to be doing all weekend, having my very own personal slumber party at my apartment. Unless I really should drive down and see my mom for Mother's Day, shouldn't I? Okay, I'll do that. It's the After School Special on 99X, and oh my, it's almost 5:30. Almost time for the double feature. That's next.
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20: When it comes to the myriad reasons people don't get enough exercise, psychologist Diana Hill has heard them all. She's the author of a new book with a great title, I Know I Should Exercise, But. On a recent episode of my podcast, Chasing Life, Hill told me the number one reason people don't exercise is because they don't feel like they have enough time. She told us that she encourages people she works with to shift from an either-or mindset to a both-and mindset. Hill herself uses time at her son's baseball game to walk around the field cheering him on instead of sitting on the sidelines. She also recommends setting up your space at home, at work, in the car to facilitate movement. So every night before I go to bed, I lay out my workout clothes next to my bathroom sink so they are waiting there for me as a good reminder. I'm Dr. Sanjay Gupta, helping you live a better life.
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0: And the double feature today is brought to you by Honey Harvest Fingerless Ketchup. Want some random fingers in your ketchup? Neither do we. Honey Harvest Fingerless Ketchup. Guaranteed finger-free. All right, let's get into it. I'm going to play a bunch of songs. They all have something in common, and I don't really play a lot of songs from the 70s, but, man, I remember this one from growing up. From 1978, Joe Jackson.

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Song number two today, it's Tin Blossoms on 99X.

some down home cooking rock and roll from Black Crowes on the original 99X. It's the double feature. All of these songs have something in common. Have you figured it out yet? Have you figured out today's theme? If not, I got one more song for you. One more clue, and yeah,

0: There was no other band like them, for sure. The Cars wrapping up the double feature on the original 99X After School Special. I'm Will Pendarvis. Did you get today's theme? Well, of course, today's theme was it was all about jealousy. We heard, "Is She Really Going Out With Him?" from Joe Jackson. "Hey Jealousy" from the Gin Blossoms. That should have been a giveaway. "We Hate It When Our Friends Become Successful." "Jealous Again" from the Black Crowes. And "My Best Friend's Girl" from the Cars. Way before there was Jesse's Girl, there was "My Best Friend's Girl" from the Cars. Jealousy was the theme of today's double feature. And I know sometimes I get it right and sometimes I get it wrong, but I'll try again to do another double feature, 5:30 Monday here on 99X.
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0: Hello, I'm Will Pendarvis from 99X, and everywhere I go in Atlanta, people always say the same thing to me. They say, I'm giving you a lawful order to step out of the car and put your hands behind your back. You're just being detained at this point. You're not under arrest. Just relax, and I'll explain everything to you, sir. Anyway, I would appreciate it if you would check out my show. It starts at 3 p.m. every weekday. 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

all weekend on 99X. It's your chance for two last-minute tickets to go see the Dave Matthews Band 1 week from tonight. If you want to go to that show and bring a friend and you want it to be free, you got to listen all weekend to 99X. In fact, I have your next chance to win this hour. Stand by.

0: Until the Sun Explodes, that's new music from Sublime on the original 99X. This is the After School Special. I'm your host, Will Pendarvis. We all hope Until the Sun Explodes is a long, long time from now, but why is it the middle spot on my 2026 bingo card? Guess we just can't worry about that kind of stuff. Let's focus on the positive stuff, like Live X tonight, featuring a performance from Bush, recorded in 1995 at Purple Dragon Studios here in Atlanta, and a performance from Shinedown, recorded here in the 99X Studios in 2005. Right after that, you're going to get an hour of brand new music with Planet Jill here on 99X. And of course, free tickets for the Dave Matthews Band all weekend. 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
14: You and I have never met, but I'm willing to bet that there is something you would like to do, but you feel like you can't, that it's too hard, that you don't deserve it. A colleague of mine recently told me about this new book called Brave Shift. 30 Mindset Changes to Transform Your Life. It's written by a woman named Michelle Carrer. Carrer says the one thing most people forget when they set a goal is to attach a reason to it. Having that reason is big, because when you don't want to do something that's necessary to reach your goal, you can go back to your reason to find the motivation you need. Try to frame your goal as something you want to achieve, as opposed to being a bad part of yourself that you want to change. That will make you more likely to succeed, as will asking for help. All of us need it, and it makes people feel good to help you achieve your goals. I'm Dr. Sanjay Gupta, helping you live a better life.
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18: Same as it ever was.

So last weekend, I flew out to Los Angeles and went to the Greek Theater for a special one-time-only salute to Pee Wee Herman. It was amazing. The guys from Devo were there. Puddle's Pity Party was there. A lot of comedians, a lot of special guests. The original puppeteers for Pee Wee were there. And the B-52s did this song. It was amazing. It was so good. For Pee Wee, B-52.

0: Yeah, I'm about to give you Dave Matthews Band tickets. That's what that song signifies. It is the original 99X After School Special. I'm Will Pendarvis. I hope you have a great weekend. You're going to hear Live X up next with a performance from Bush and a performance from Shinedown. Performances you can only get from 99X because it's from our exclusive archives. And then you get Planet Jill, an hour of new music. That starts at 8 o'clock. But all weekend, tickets for the Dave Matthews Band 1 week from tonight. That's right. Last minute tickets. Friday, May 15th at Ameris Bank Amphitheater. 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
13: You know, I watched a video the other day about kids getting landlines at home. We haven't had a landline in my house in I can't even tell you how long. But seeing these parents about my age being teleported back to their own childhoods, a simpler time before screens, was really powerful. And as for the kids, they sat and had conversations with their grandparents without multitasking or being distracted by a screen. I thought this was a great way to have kids stay in touch with family members and friends without getting sucked into the smartphone era too young. Of course, you need other people close by to hop on board as well if this is something that's going to work. Perhaps most important, I realized, these relics can be a great conversation starter with your children. You can talk about what it really means to be connected in this day and age. Things have changed a lot. I'm Dr. Sanjay Gupta, helping you live a better life.
5: What gift would make your mom feel like the number one mom? 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
3: No laughing. This is very serious.
4: But we're meant to do that, right?
3: We're meant to do that.
4: So, how's it going?
3: What?
4: Oh, yes, yes, it is. It's, those things in there.
3: Altoids or something.
4: Yeah. Comfortable, yeah?
3: So, do we have any questions before we start? any answers? There's the microphone.

0: drives me crazy, man. Thank you. So I totally stopped on that bit and there's no drums. Where is he?
1: No, right. You can okay. Play the drums?
0: Yeah.

0: What a weird way to wake up.
1: What was this?
2: Great, great.
1: I thought you'd be pleased.
2: Where are all those words? Okay. And if it goes wrong, you know it goes wrong. You'll soon hear it. Let's have a look at this.

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1: Okay. Which version?
2: Slow.
1: Slow version.
2: Or fast.
1: Yeah. I suppose like this place really lends itself to like really like
2: slow.
1: You'd probably feel a bit uncomfortable if we started like really turning up.

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1: Are you coming later? Yeah.
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2: Oh, cool. I'll do more later. See you.
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18: You know, I watched a video the other day about kids getting landlines at home. We haven't had a landline in my house in I can't even tell you how long. But seeing these parents about my age being teleported back to their own childhoods, a simpler time before screens, was really powerful. And as for the kids, they sat and had conversations with their grandparents without multitasking or being distracted by a screen. I thought this was a great way to have kids stay in touch with family members and friends without getting sucked into the smartphone era too young. Of course, you need other people close by to hop on board as well if this is something that's going to work. Perhaps most important, I realized, these relics can be a great conversation starter with your children. You can talk about what it really means to be connected in this day and age. Things have changed a lot. I'm Dr. Sanjay Gupta, helping you live a better life.
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4: 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You already heard from Bush. Next up, Shine Down. And by the way, you can hear both of these Live X's again on Sunday morning. We always replay them at 11 a.m. right after Organic X. And as I mentioned, this one was recorded back in 2005 right here at the 99X studios at Shine Down on Live X.
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23: We got barkers and stuff over here. It's awesome. How's everyone doing? We all shine down. We want to say thanks for taking time out of your Monday. I'm sure that if you got out of work, you had an excuse that was better than coming to see us. Maybe it was, maybe it wasn't. But I just wanted to let everybody know it's, especially for this band, one of the things that we really enjoy doing is being able to come to the radio stations and do things like this. So 99X was nice enough to have us come in and do this. So it means a lot to us to be able to do it. It gives us a chance to be a little bit more intimate with, you know, everyone. And one thing about this band is it was pretty much built on, you know, the radio anyway and off touring just relentlessly. So we got a lot of respect for 99X. So thank you guys for letting us come in here. So we're gonna do a song actually that was the second single off of our last record, which was called Leave a Whisper, and it's a song called 45.

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2: The only band that can do like four or five guitar changes in an acoustic. So, going to the record Us and Them, just so you know, it's, you know, we toured for 2 years on Leave a Whisper, and when you tour like that, I mean, don't get me wrong, it's not like we're Metallica or anything, we've been on the road for 25 years, but it really truly is a blessing to be able to do this. We don't really call it our job, we call it our honor, and I know some people probably think that's corny, but we don't really care about those people. And basically, when you tour like that, you meet a lot of people because you go to a lot of different cities. So everybody has a genuine story about themselves and what they've been through and what your music has done for them, and especially what they do for us. So that's really what Us and Them was written about. It was about, you know, everyone that we met on the road. They basically inspired us to write the record about the subjects that, you know, are in the record. That's why we named it Us and Them. But there was a particular song that I didn't know if it was going to make the record or not. And I got three of the greatest brothers in the world who let me put it on the record. And it's actually written about probably one of the greatest, you know, men I know, and it's my father. And they were nice enough to, you know, let me do it. It's actually the only acoustic track on the record. And I thought you guys might want to hear it. So it's called Shed Some Light.

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2: 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Ladies and gentlemen, Mrs. The lovely Allie O'Connell right over here. Do that? We're like making it up as we go. We're gonna do one off another one off Leave a Whisper. This was actually the last single that we released. It's called Burning Bright.

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1: All right, let's just get down to it here. First of all, I want to thank you guys, for real, taking time out of your day to come and hang out with us. And especially want to thank 99X for letting us come in. So you sit in a room with a bunch of record execs and a bunch of managers and all kinds of stuff when you're going to figure out what your first single is going to be for your new record. And they'll go over it and over it and over it and over it. You'll usually have like, I don't know, 4 or 5 songs. And a lot of times you'll second guess it. This song was pretty obvious from the moment that we all heard it. And one thing about this band is we're not too fond of like sugarcoating things, you know, just to, you know, get popularity or this and that and the other. We tell it how it is, and I've never been one to be shy about being blunt about lyrics. I don't think it's fair to anyone to cover things up just because you want, you know, a certain section of people to accept you. You have to do it for yourself first before you can ever express it to anyone else, because if you're not honest with yourself, then you're just lying to everyone else. So this song was, you know, I think everybody has someone in their life that pretty much takes on everyone else's burden, so to say. I mean, they want to make sure everyone else is taken care of, don't really focus too much on themselves. Eventually, that person's going to hit a wall because it's just too much. You know, it's just too much to deal with. And there was a certain individual in my life that saw me in many dark places and who was always there for me when I would fall down, basically. They never judged me, and they never made me feel insecure. And one day they fell down, and they needed me to be there for them. So this song is really about not feeling ashamed to ask for help, especially from your friends and your family. They should be there to support you. The song's called Save Me.

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10: That was the first time we ever went to LA. 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
22: What gift would make your mom feel like the number one mom? A vacation? A shopping spree? A trip to the spa? You could win $5,000 for the mom in your life with our Mother's Day giveaway. 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
24: So-called superagers, they are an enviable segment of the population. People who are older than 80, whose brains function like someone a fraction of their age. It's true, a lot of these people have genetics on their side, but more and more research is bearing out the idea that people who practice good brain health also slow their cognitive decline. Dr. Richard Isaacson, a pioneer in the Alzheimer's space, told us that, quote, his studies have found lifestyle changes including diet, exercise, reducing stress and optimizing sleep, along with managing vascular risk factors with certain medications, can actually help grow brain areas and also reduce telltale signs of Alzheimer's, such as tau tangles and amyloid plaques. What else helps? Staying social, surrounding yourself with family and friends, and maybe even volunteering for a real sense of purpose. I'm Dr. Sanjay Gupta, helping you live a better life.
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5: 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They were just here in town recently, and they're already heading back. They love Atlanta. They're coming to the West End, a place called Boggs Social. I have not been there before, so I'm curious to see what it's like. That show happens less than a month away, June 6th. Meantime, here is a brand new one from their Lend Me Your Ear EP. It's called Genevieve, and it's on the planet.